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0: 92.7 WDLI, the greatest hits of all time. 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This week, we salute Bradley. Join Roy Gregory this Saturday, 5 to 7 p.m. at the Bradley 315 Music Fest behind the Northfield Square Mall parking lot of I-57, exit 315. Roy will be getting you ready for the Chris Young, Red Farron, James Michael Travis Band. The Bradley 315 Music Fest features three great days of live music and fun.
1: It's the Hometown Spotlight series about Bradley this week. Here's Mayor Mike Watson. When you go in the new Bradley 315 Sports Park, it's more than just games. There's a restaurant. Tell me a little bit
2: about that. Absolutely. Clayton Social. It's a great place to go out and eat. I've probably frequented it 25, 30 times already since it's been open last fall.
1: So we can ask you what your favorites are on the menu.
2: Well, the thing I like the most is the garlic parmesan wings. Those are awesome. So make sure you try them out. The filet mignon is great as well. So great assortment of stuff. I have yet to try the Sunday morning brunch, but plan on getting in there one of these days.
1: You think of it mainly for the baseball and softball games, but there's soccer fields too.
2: Absolutely. So we got a soccer league that's scheduling a ton of games, it seems like. Wanting more. So we're hopeful that at some point in time we'll be able to accommodate everybody to the fullest extent. You know, we are pretty booked, amazingly, more so than I thought we might be.
1: We're keeping it local with the Hometown Spotlight. I'm Scott Smith.
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6: The cold front is set to move into our area. That'll be arriving on Friday, and we'll be getting some rain into the upcoming weekend. For now, just a few clouds for the overnight hours, mid-60s and a little bit breezy. Showers and thunderstorms around during the midday and afternoon hours on Friday, partly cloudy at about 85. For Friday night, some clouds and a few lingering showers. Really good chance of rain and afternoon thunderstorms in mid-80s on Saturday. A few showers hanging around on Sunday. I'm meteorologist Steve Hamilton.
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Friday night with Greg O. In the middle of your 7 o'clock hour, let's hit you with The Temptations. 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
10: The cold front is set to move into our area. That'll be arriving on Friday, and we'll be getting some rain into the upcoming weekend. For now, just a few clouds for the overnight hours, mid-60s and a little bit breezy. Showers and thunderstorms around during the midday and afternoon hours on Friday, partly cloudy at about 85. For Friday night, some clouds and a few lingering showers. Really good chance of rain and afternoon thunderstorms in mid-80s on Saturday. A few showers hanging around on Sunday. I'm meteorologist Steve Hamilton.
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92.7 WBLI, the greatest hits of all time. Just past 8 o'clock on this Thursday night. Still got more hits from Hughes Corporation. 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
1: Calling all children ages 1 to 100. 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
4: The cold front is set to move into our area. That'll be arriving on Friday, and we'll be getting some rain into the upcoming weekend. For now, just a few clouds for the overnight hours, mid-60s and a little bit breezy. Showers and thunderstorms around during the midday and afternoon hours on Friday, partly cloudy at about 85. For Friday night, some clouds and a few lingering showers. Really good chance of rain and afternoon thunderstorms in mid-80s on Saturday. A few showers hanging around on Sunday. I'm meteorologist Steve Hamilton.
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Fill up your 8 o'clock hour on Thursday. 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

92.7 WVLI, the greatest hits of all time. We're getting closer to 9 o'clock on this Thursday. Still got hits coming up from Lynyrd Skynyrd and Eddie Money. And so much more. 9 o'clock just around the corner on this Friday. Here's Orleans with Dance With Me. It is a Friday night with Greg O on 92.7 WVLI, the greatest hits of all time.

0: 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Mike Tamano in the morning.
1: I was on Route 15. Out the corner of my eye, I thought it was debris blowing. It was a roadrunner.
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3: All right, we're sure it wasn't a blue-footed booby, a dick sissle, a horned screamer. Was it a horned screamer?
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3: Are we sure it wasn't a fluffy-backed tit babbler or a red-rumped bush tyrant? 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A chickwill's widow, a green-breasted mango.
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3: Could have been a red wattlebird or a splendid fairy wren. 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
3: Perhaps a common chiff-chaff. Could have been a willy wagtail.
1: Okay.
3: It could have been a willy wagtail.
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7: The cold front is set to move into our area. That'll be arriving on Friday, and we'll be getting some rain into the upcoming weekend. For now, just a few clouds for the overnight hours, mid-60s and a little bit breezy. Showers and thunderstorms around during the midday and afternoon hours on Friday, partly cloudy at about 85. For Friday night, some clouds and a few lingering showers. Really good chance of rain and afternoon thunderstorms in mid-80s on Saturday. A few showers hanging around on Sunday. I'm meteorologist Steve Hamilton.
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1: NBC News Radio. I'm Rob Martier. Election officials in California say roughly 700,000 ballots still need to be counted. Officials say it's taking so long because by law, every voter gets a mail-in ballot that doesn't have to be postmarked until the final voting day and then gets signature verified. President Trump says he wants to bring down energy costs by investing $700 million in coal plants. Speaking from the Oval Office today, the president said the money will be used to preserve existing plants and build new ones. Trump is invoking the Cold War era Defense Production Act that gives the president authority to support and invest in private production considered vital to national security. Amazon is unveiling a new AI robot that obeys verbal commands. The global online retailer revealed its new mobile robot today at an Amazon fulfillment center near London and said the next generation Proteus can respond to conversational prompts. Rob Martier, NBC News Radio.
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92.7 WVLI, the greatest hits of all time. Just past 9 o'clock on this Friday night, with more coming up from Eddie Money, Roy Orbison, and so much more. Just past 9 o'clock, time to go home. 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Lynyrd Skynyrd on this Friday night on 92.7 WVLI, the greatest hits of all time.

0: 92.7 WVLI, the greatest hits of all time. Greg O, giving a shout out to this week's Workplace of the Week, Heritage Development and Construction at 200 East Court Street in Kankakee. They were nominated by Lori Anderson. 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
5: The cold front is set to move into our area. That'll be arriving on Friday, and we'll be getting some rain into the upcoming weekend. For now, just a few clouds for the overnight hours, mid-60s and a little bit breezy. Showers and thunderstorms around during the midday and afternoon hours on Friday, partly cloudy at about 85. For Friday night, some clouds and a few lingering showers. Really good chance of rain and afternoon thunderstorms in mid-80s on Saturday. A few showers hanging around on Sunday. I'm meteorologist Steve Hamilton.
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Middle of your 9 o'clock hour with Greg O. Still bringing you hits from Dobie Gray and from Dex's Midnight Runner. Right now it's Roy Orbison with Oh Pretty Woman. 92.7 WBLI, the greatest hits of all time.

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Right now, it's the Bee Gees. 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
6: Cold front is set to move into our area. That'll be arriving on Friday, and we'll be getting some rain into the upcoming weekend. For now, just a few clouds for the overnight hours, mid-60s and a little bit breezy. Showers and thunderstorms around during the midday and afternoon hours on Friday, partly cloudy at about 85. For Friday night, some clouds and a few lingering showers. Really good chance of rain and afternoon thunderstorms in mid-80s on Saturday. A few showers hanging around on Sunday. I'm meteorologist Steve Hamilton.
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1: NBC News Radio, I'm Rob Martier. President Trump says one way or another, the United States will win the Iran war. Today, the president shrugged off questions about the war dragging down Republicans' chances in the midterm elections and added other U.S. wars have lasted longer.
2: Years. We're in there for a few months, and what we've done is amazing.
1: He then said the U.S. is going to win either militarily or on paper. A takedown of alleged fraudsters in Ohio is being announced by the Department of Justice. Acting U.S. Attorney General Todd Blanche made the announcement in Columbus today. State employees are among more than a dozen defendants who are being indicted in what Blanche called some of the most significant fraud schemes in the country. They allegedly defrauded the state and federal government out of more than $50 million. The NBA Finals are back on Friday. The Knicks and Spurs square off from San Antonio for Game 2 in the best-of-seven series. Rob Martier, NBC News Radio.
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7WDLR, the greatest hits of all time. It's past 10 o'clock on this Friday night. Greg O here till just around midnight. More coming up for Pat Benatar. We got Queen on the way. Right now, here's Hall and Oates with Maneater. Past 10 o'clock on this Friday night, it's 92.7 WDLI, the greatest hits of all time.

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1: Let's get an update on some of the new retail and businesses coming to the village of Bradley with our hometown spotlight. Here's Mayor Mike Watson.
2: Well, we've recently given approvals for a Pop's Italian Beef and a Dunkin' Donut. That'll be going on right south of Buffalo Wild Wings. I think construction is scheduled to get started this summer. Bradley has never had a Dunkin' Donuts to my knowledge, and it's one of my favorites. Demolition of the Red Lobster has taken place. You know, that's going to bring a bunch of brands in as well. Dutch Brothers Coffee and one other item is going to go in there in a little bitty kind of mini strip mall kind of setting. We have a Seven Brews coming in down there by Texas Roadhouse, which is another one of my favorites. I hear a lot of complaints about too much coffee, too many mattress shops, too many this, too many that. But, you know, if people can come here and be successful, I say the more the merrier.
1: With the Hometown Spotlight, I'm Scott Smith.
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5: The cold front is set to move into our area. That'll be arriving on Friday, and we'll be getting some rain into the upcoming weekend. For now, just a few clouds for the overnight hours, mid-60s and a little bit breezy. Showers and thunderstorms around during the midday and afternoon hours on Friday, partly cloudy at about 85. For Friday night, some clouds and a few lingering showers. Really good chance of rain and afternoon thunderstorms in mid-80s on Saturday. A few showers hanging around on Sunday. I'm meteorologist Steve Hamilton.
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Up next, it's Queen with Killer Queen on 92.7 WDLI, the greatest hits of all time. She keeps

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Middle of your 10 o'clock hour on this Friday night. Still got hits coming up from the Steve Miller Band, got the Eagles, and George McRae all on the way. But right now, a hit straight from the 80s. 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

92.7 WVLI, the greatest hits of all time. It's getting close to 11 o'clock. It's Greg O. reminding you to tune in for the All 70s Lunch with Denny Case every weekday from noon to 1 p.m. on WVLI for your chance to win a free lunch. 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Like on Monday, you can win from Tucci's Italian. 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Wednesday, Eddie's Bar and Grill. Thursday, Kansai's Japanese Steakhouse and Sushi. And Friday, for Jersey Mike's. It's the All 70s Lunch, only on WVLI. Here's George McCrae with Rock Your Baby on 92.7 WVLI, the greatest hits of all time.

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4: The cold front is set to move into our area. That'll be arriving on Friday, and we'll be getting some rain into the upcoming weekend. For now, just a few clouds for the overnight hours, mid-60s and a little bit breezy. Showers and thunderstorms around during the midday and afternoon hours on Friday, partly cloudy at about 85. For Friday night, some clouds and a few lingering showers. Really good chance of rain and afternoon thunderstorms in mid-80s on Saturday. A few showers hanging around on Sunday. I'm meteorologist Steve Hamilton.
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1: NBC News Radio, I'm Rob Martier. Former Trump National Security Advisor John Bolton is anticipated to plead guilty to mishandling classified documents. That's according to CNN, which cited three sources familiar with the matter. An illegal retention of sensitive national security documents conviction carries a sentence between 0 and 60 months in prison. Bolton was indicted back in October. There are thousands more ballots that still need to be counted following Tuesday's primary elections in California. Officials say it's taking so long because, by law, every voter gets a mail-in ballot that doesn't have to be postmarked until the final voting day and then gets signature verified. FIFA is making a last-minute change, of course, and says they will not allow fans to bring water bottles inside of stadiums hosting World Cup matches. A spokesperson says that decision was made to prevent risk and injury to players and attendees. Rob Martier, NBC News Radio.
0: 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Like this. 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

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Almost 11 o'clock, well, just past 11 o'clock, less than an hour left in your Friday. More coming up from Earth, Wind, and Fire, Billy Idol. Let's kick it off right with Eddie Money. Here's Take Me Home Tonight on this Friday night. 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

0: 92.7 WVLI, the greatest hits of all time. Greg O, reminding you that coming up this Saturday, it's the grand opening of Dreamland Galaxies at 1190 North Bradley Boulevard. Come on out for an exciting day featuring family fun, balloon twisting, airbrush tattoos, delicious food, and open play sessions starting at noon. Best Jess will also be there with huge giveaways, including three free 90-minute play passes, five free VR sessions, and a grand prize birthday party package valued at $399. 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
1: We're keeping it local with the Hometown Spotlight this week, all about Bradley, and Mayor Watson has been telling us about some new projects happening in the village.
2: There's going to be a big project that gets started on Bradley Boulevard from North Street up to Armour Road yet this year. So some walk paths and landscaping, some lighting. So we're going to have some nice ornamental lighting up and down it. So it's going to start to change. We'll do it in segments. We got some alley projects. We got some sidewalk projects. We got some street projects. And whether or not they're in your neighborhood this year, we're coming to your neighborhood sometime in the future. So we've got a rigorous schedule based on sometimes worst case scenario, the ones that need upgraded first.
1: Right. There's always a project coming.
2: Yeah. Well, we got, like I said, we got that one on Bradley Boulevard. We got one coming up probably next year on Broadway, on the east side of Broadway, which is going to be a nice big lighted walkway area down Broadway and up to Schuyler at the light. So I anticipate, you know, looking forward to a lot of projects over the years.
1: All right, Mayor Watson.
2: Well, thank you for having me.
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7: Cold front is set to move into our area. That'll be arriving on Friday, and we'll be getting some rain into the upcoming weekend. For now, just a few clouds for the overnight hours, mid-60s and a little bit breezy. Showers and thunderstorms around during the midday and afternoon hours on Friday, partly cloudy at about 85. For Friday night, some clouds and a few lingering showers. Really good chance of rain and afternoon thunderstorms in mid-80s on Saturday. A few showers hanging around on Sunday. I'm meteorologist Steve Hamilton.
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yell out the greatest hits of all time. Getting closer to midnight, it's Greg O reminding you it's the decade of big hair, big colors, and of course, big music. 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

0: 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Like this.
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0: 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Like this.

92.7 WVLI, the greatest hits of all time. Middle of your 11 o'clock hour. It's Greg O here till just around midnight. Let's keep it rolling with the Rolling Stones. Here's Start Me Up. Thursday night, actually Friday night with Greg O. It's the weekend on 92.7 WVLI, the greatest hits of all time.

92.7 WDLI, the greatest hits of all time. It's time for me, Greg O, to get out of here. I'm back tonight from 7 till midnight to do it all over again. Until then, enjoy the show so great it's got to be late. Actually, I'll be here tomorrow in 12 hours. Yeah, let's hang out. Leave you with this one from America. 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
6: The cold front is set to move into our area. That'll be arriving on Friday, and we'll be getting some rain into the upcoming weekend. For now, just a few clouds for the overnight hours, mid-60s and a little bit breezy. Showers and thunderstorms around during the midday and afternoon hours on Friday, partly cloudy at about 85. For Friday night, some clouds and a few lingering showers. Really good chance of rain and afternoon thunderstorms in mid-80s on Saturday. A few showers hanging around on Sunday. I'm meteorologist Steve Hamilton.
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3: The cold front is set to move into our area. That'll be arriving on Friday, and we'll be getting some rain into the upcoming weekend. For now, just a few clouds for the overnight hours, mid-60s and a little bit breezy. Showers and thunderstorms around during the midday and afternoon hours on Friday, partly cloudy at about 85. For Friday night, some clouds and a few lingering showers, really good chance of rain and afternoon thunderstorms in mid-80s on Saturday, a few showers hanging around on Sunday. I'm meteorologist Steve Hamilton.
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0: 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Mike Tamano in the morning.
1: I was on Route 15. Out the corner of my eye, I thought it was debris blowing. It was a roadrunner.
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3: All right, we're sure it wasn't a blue-footed booby, a dick sissel, a horn screamer. 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
3: Are we sure it wasn't a fluffy-backed tit babbler or a red-rumped bush tyrant? 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A chickwill's widow, a green-breasted mango.
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3: Could have been a red wattlebird or a splendid fairy wren. 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
3: Perhaps a common chiff-chaff. Could have been a woolly wagtail.
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5: The cold front is set to move into our area. That'll be arriving on Friday, and we'll be getting some rain into the upcoming weekend. For now, just a few clouds for the overnight hours, mid-60s and a little bit breezy. Showers and thunderstorms around during the midday and afternoon hours on Friday, partly cloudy at about 85. For Friday night, some clouds and a few lingering showers. Really good chance of rain and afternoon thunderstorms in mid-80s on Saturday. A few showers hanging around on Sunday. I'm meteorologist Steve Hamilton.
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2: The cold front is set to move into our area. That'll be arriving on Friday, and we'll be getting some rain into the upcoming weekend. For now, just a few clouds for the overnight hours, mid-60s and a little bit breezy. Showers and thunderstorms around during the midday and afternoon hours on Friday, partly cloudy at about 85. For Friday night, some clouds and a few lingering showers. Really good chance of rain and afternoon thunderstorms in mid-80s on Saturday. A few showers hanging around on Sunday. I'm meteorologist Steve Hamilton.
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Like this. And this. Oh, here she comes. She's a man eater. 92.7 WVLI plays the greatest hits of all time. Like this.

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3: A cold front is set to move into our area. That'll be arriving on Friday, and we'll be getting some rain into the upcoming weekend. For now, just a few clouds for the overnight hours, mid-60s and a little bit breezy. Showers and thunderstorms around during the midday and afternoon hours on Friday, partly cloudy at about 85. For Friday night, some clouds and a few lingering showers. Really good chance of rain and afternoon thunderstorms in mid-80s on Saturday. A few showers hanging around on Sunday. I'm meteorologist Steve Hamilton.
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1: NBC News Radio, I'm Mark Nefield. President Trump says the U.S. will win the Iran war one way or another.
2: We're going to win on paper, or we're going to win military. One way or the other, it's going to be militarily or on paper.
1: On Thursday, Trump shrugged off questions about the war dragging down Republican chances in the midterm elections, again saying other U.S. wars have lasted a lot longer. His comments come with conflicting reports about the progress of U.S.-Iran peace talks. A takedown of alleged fraudsters in Ohio is being announced by the Department of Justice. Acting Attorney General Todd Blanche made the announcement in Columbus Thursday. State employees are among more than a dozen defendants who are being indicted in what Blanche called some of the most significant fraud schemes in the country. And some moviegoers facing their own odyssey trying to score tickets to Christopher Nolan's latest film. Tickets for IMAX and other premium large format showings of the Odyssey went on sale Thursday morning and immediately saw sky-high demand. So many fans tried to buy tickets, AMC had to put its ticketing app on hold. Mark Mayfield, NBC News Radio.
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2: The cold front is set to move into our area. That'll be arriving on Friday, and we'll be getting some rain into the upcoming weekend. For now, just a few clouds for the overnight hours, mid-60s and a little bit breezy. Showers and thunderstorms around during the midday and afternoon hours on Friday, partly cloudy at about 85. For Friday night, some clouds and a few lingering showers. Really good chance of rain and afternoon thunderstorms in mid-80s on Saturday. A few showers hanging around on Sunday. I'm meteorologist Steve Hamilton.
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3: The cold front is set to move into our area. That'll be arriving on Friday, and we'll be getting some rain into the upcoming weekend. For now, just a few clouds for the overnight hours, mid-60s and a little bit breezy. Showers and thunderstorms around during the midday and afternoon hours on Friday, partly cloudy at about 85. For Friday night, some clouds and a few lingering showers. Really good chance of rain and afternoon thunderstorms in mid-80s on Saturday. A few showers hanging around on Sunday. I'm meteorologist Steve Hamilton.
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1: 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Specific rules for individual contests are also listed under the same section. You may also request a printed copy of the contest rules by visiting our offices at 292 North Convent, Bourbonnais, Illinois. 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
3: The cold front is set to move into our area. That'll be arriving on Friday, and we'll be getting some rain into the upcoming weekend. For now, just a few clouds for the overnight hours, mid-60s and a little bit breezy. Showers and thunderstorms around during the midday and afternoon hours on Friday, partly cloudy and about 85. For Friday night, some clouds and a few lingering showers. Really good chance of rain and afternoon thunderstorms in mid-80s on Saturday. A few showers hanging around on Sunday. I'm meteorologist Steve Hamilton.
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5: The cold front is set to move into our area. That'll be arriving on Friday, and we'll be getting some rain into the upcoming weekend. For now, just a few clouds for the overnight hours, mid-60s and a little bit breezy. Showers and thunderstorms around during the midday and afternoon hours on Friday, partly cloudy at about 85. For Friday night, some clouds and a few lingering showers. Really good chance of rain and afternoon thunderstorms in mid-80s on Saturday. A few showers hanging around on Sunday. I'm meteorologist Steve Hamilton.
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2: The cold front is set to move into our area. That'll be arriving on Friday, and we'll be getting some rain into the upcoming weekend. For now, just a few clouds for the overnight hours, mid-60s and a little bit breezy. Showers and thunderstorms around during the midday and afternoon hours on Friday, partly cloudy at about 85. For Friday night, some clouds and a few lingering showers. Really good chance of rain and afternoon thunderstorms in mid-80s on Saturday. A few showers hanging around on Sunday. I'm meteorologist Steve Hamilton.
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6: Low pressure moving through the area today. That'll be followed by a cold front on Saturday. So we do have a little rain coming up, scattered showers, and some afternoon thunderstorms. We're in the mid-80s today with gusty wind. Overnight, a few lingering showers, mid-60s, and then a really good chance of showers and a few thunderstorms on Saturday with that cold front. We'll be in the mid-80s. Rain will taper off a little bit Saturday night. Mix of sun and cloud Sunday. Still some showers and thunderstorms, mid-80s. I'm meteorologist Steve Hamilton.
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6: Low pressure moving through the area today. That'll be followed by a cold front on Saturday. So we do have a little rain coming up. Scattered showers and some afternoon thunderstorms. We're in the mid-80s today with gusty wind. Overnight, a few lingering showers, mid-60s, and then a really good chance of showers and a few thunderstorms on Saturday with that cold front. We'll be in the mid-80s. Rain will taper off a little bit Saturday night. Mix of sun and cloud Sunday. Still some showers and thunderstorms, mid-80s. I'm meteorologist Steve Hamilton.
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0: Well, I'll have some tickets to see the Doobie Brothers in Santana, June 13th, next Saturday. 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
5: Low pressure moving through the area today.

0: That'll be followed by a cold front on Saturday. So we do have a little rain coming up, scattered showers, and some afternoon thunderstorms. We're in the mid-80s today with gusty wind. Overnight, a few lingering showers, mid-60s, and then a really good chance of showers and a few thunderstorms on Saturday with that cold front. We'll be in the mid-80s. Rain will taper off a little bit Saturday night. Mix of sun and clouds Sunday. Still some showers and thunderstorms, mid-80s. I'm meteorologist Steve Hamilton.
1: 70 and partly sunny in the Kankakee River Valley. News up next.
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1: 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Cloudy skies, showers, maybe even a thunderstorm or two today, high about 80. Complete look at the forecast coming up. Checking your WVLI news this Friday morning, I'm Rob West. Gas prices continue to fall as the summer travel season gets underway. AAA says the average cost for a gallon of regular no-lead gas, $4.63 across the land of Lincoln. That's 20 cents cheaper than it was 1 week ago. Gas in the Kankakee area running $4.56 on average, down 12 cents in the past week. AAA says gas running $4.55 on average in Iroquois County, $4.78 in Ford County, $4.42 in Grundy County, $4.43 in Will County. Across the state line, AAA says a gallon of gas sets you back $3.47 on average in Newton County, $3.66 on average in Benton County, $3.60 on average in Jasper County. AAA says a gallon of gas sets you back $3.51 on average across the Hoosier state. Earlier this week, Indiana Governor Mike Braun suspended the Indiana gas tax through the first week of July. Kankakee City Police investigating after a group of men broke into a business in the city earlier this week. According to reports, it was just after 10 o'clock Wednesday morning. Officers called to the business in the 1500 block of East Willow, where an IT manager told them that a group of men who looked to be in their early 20s had broken into the business sometime overnight Monday night. Surveillance footage allegedly showed the four making their way around the building and one of them stopping to buy something from a pop machine. They also reportedly tried to get one of the forklifts started in the building before they left. It's thought they took a power drill and maybe some uniforms from the business. City police continue to investigate. She's my cherry pie. Warren takes the stage at Brantley 315 Music Festival tonight at Northfield Square Mall. The night also includes performances by Dokken, Lita Ford, and Firehouse. Gates open at 5 o'clock. Music starts at 6:30. The fest runs through tomorrow. You can get your tickets and more information at Brantley315.org.
2: NBC News Radio. I'm Michael Kastner. President Trump says he'd be honored to meet the Supreme Leader of Iran, in his words, if it was to make a deal. He was asked if he would meet Iranian Supreme Leader Ayatollah Khomeini if a deal is reached to end the war that is now in its fourth month. One person is dead, six others are injured following a mass shooting in Birmingham, Alabama. It happened Thursday night during what was described as a large gathering. Officers responded to a call of multiple shots fired and arrived to find at least seven people suffering from gunshot wounds. The victims were all transported to a nearby hospital where one was later pronounced dead. Investigators recovered more than 30 shell casings from the crime scene. No arrests have been announced. A new song from Taylor Swift is now streaming. I Knew It, I Knew You is coming from the upcoming film Toy Story 5, which comes out in 2 weeks. Michael Kastner, NBC News Radio.
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1: In sports, Cubs beat the A's Thursday. Sox and Cards both had the day off. Cubs scored four in the ninth inning, beating the A's 7-6 Thursday in Chicago. Cubs host the Giants this afternoon. White Sox start a weekend series in Philadelphia against the Phillies tonight. Cardinals host the Reds starting tonight. Chicago Sky look to avoid a sixth loss in a row as they host the Connecticut Sun tonight. Carolina Hurricanes won last night's Game 2 of the Stanley Cup Finals, beating the Vegas Golden Knights 4-3. Game 3 is Saturday in Las Vegas. That series tied up at a game apiece. NBA Finals continue tonight. The Spurs host the Knicks, Game 2 of that best-of-seven series. Knicks leading that series 1-0. And NASCAR is at Michigan Sunday for the Fire Keepers Casino 400. Your 92.7 WVLI forecast. Partly sunny skies today. Scattered showers, maybe even a thunderstorm. High today about 80. Mostly cloudy overnight. Scattered showers and thunderstorms low at 70. Mostly cloudy with rain on Saturday, high of 70. Then mostly cloudy, 85 on Sunday. 64 Watseka, 66 Wilmington, splitting the difference at 65 in Kankakee. That is a check of your WVLI news here on this Friday morning. Have a good rest of your day and a great weekend. Be safe, everybody. I'm Rob West.
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7: 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It is translated directly as Доброе утро. Доброе утро.
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0: Here's an amazing act. Here's a tremendous act. Here's a startling act. The amazing, the thrilling, the greatest, spectacular, incredible, exciting, wonderful, world fame, most unusual novelty act.
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2: To the races on a Friday morning here. Rob, I'm hot off the heels of the baked potatoes welcoming everybody into the great Bradley 315 Fest.
3: And?
2: It was fun. The guys from Buck Cherry, really nice guys.
3: Good.
2: And
3: they wanted to take you on tour with them, I hear.
2: Yeah, I said, my goal in life at 58 is to be in a bus and travel to towns that I've never been to and wake
3: up. With people that don't like you.
2: Just look, well, I do. I got that here. I don't have to get in the bus. But, you know, just kind of hang out in hotels every day and play rock and roll. But that's the problem with being in a band. You travel 18 hours, you hang out all day, and then you work for an hour and a half, 2 hours. That's it.
3: Yeah.
2: But it's a strange life. But they were really cool. And a nice selection of tattoos on those cats. I got to tell you, the ink is superb on Buck Cherry. Good morning.
4: Good morning, Mike and Rob. It's Jeff.
2: It's Jeff from Crete, Rob.
3: Hello, Jeff from Crete.
2: The sleepy little town of Crete. Not so sleepy this year.
4: Oh, not this year.
2: No, a little kooky.
4: I saw Buck Cherry back in 2009 when they opened up for Kiss.
2: I think I did, too. I'm trying to think if I saw the 2009. Oh, no, maybe I haven't seen them since. Well, when I saw them, my daughter was very young. And she was probably 6 or 8 or maybe 7.
3: She was very young in 2009.
2: Yeah. Oh, yeah, yeah. She would have been.
3: Yeah.
2: She would have been like, yeah.
3: 17 years ago.
2: Yeah, that was the United Center, right?
4: That is correct.
2: Okay. Yeah, I did see that show, Buck Cherry. Buck Cherry opened for Kiss.
3: 2009 is 17 years ago.
2: I'm pretending like I didn't hear that.
3: 17 years ago.
2: Because it sounds like it was 2 months ago, but it's crazy. Yeah, I try to forget when you make references to time lapse, it just goes right through my brain because my brain is protecting me to not realize that once you reach the age of 40, and I want you kids to understand this, it's like having a cassette in a deck, and the cassette is your life, and someone presses fast forward on it.
3: Now.
4: Ain't that the truth?
3: Now, yep. I'm going to remind you, you just were talking to people who are 40. You're going to have to use an analogy other than a cassette.
4: Well, that's true, too.
2: That's true. Very true.
4: And when I was walking into the United Center for the concert, I had my face painted, you know, like Paul Stanley, because that's who I dressed up as when I go see Kiss.
3: As one does.
2: Rob does it because it's a Saturday. He'll go, you see Rob shopping at Meijer, wandering the aisles with a big fright wig on and a star on his eyeball.
4: I saw that.
2: Yeah, his big platform shoes.
4: Anyway, there was a lady that was painting faces when I walked in the United Center, and this guy goes, I want my face to look just like his.
2: There you go.
4: It was pretty awesome.
2: You could have been a model for the face painter. Oh, that's a good gig. I'm going to be a face painter model.
3: No.
2: No? Just go to different carnivals and have her like, well, I wonder what that would look like on my face. Well, let me show you on Mike. And then she puts like a little flower on my cheek.
3: Yeah.
2: And then, you know, and then, nah, that's not right. And then she wipes it off and.
3: You just be her canvas.
4: Put a big butterfly on it.
2: I want to be a face painter's mobile canvas. All right, listen, man. I'm on these Neuropics.
3: Yeah.
2: Did you take that Neuropic I gave you?
3: I did.
2: What'd you think?
3: It was,
2: Gives you a little boof all of a sudden, and then it kind of mellows out.
3: Yeah.
4: I could use some of those.
2: Yeah, Neuropics are like certain herbs and things like, they're not chemicals. They're natural,
3: right,
2: botanical-derived boosters. And they keep you sharp and alert. But the problem is you take them, like I took them in a pill form and they made my stomach upset. So I have a pouch that I stick in my mouth and I look like a hill rod, you know, like, Howdy! Well, I'm off the chew. Now I stick a piece of paper up in my gum. But it, there is no, there's, it's all natural. There's no caffeine. There's no nicotine. It's just pure, pure brain enhancers. But it hits you really quickly, doesn't it? Did you feel your eyeballs open up a little bit?
3: Well, not really.
2: No?
3: But it was late afternoon and they were about to close. So
2: did you get a little boost?
3: A little.
2: Yeah, it's nice. It's fun.
3: Mike keeps a spit cup now that he.
2: Yeah, remember that?
4: Oh, I believe it.
2: That was a weird thing when. Here's a story. I was at Haywire's, which was on, it was in the Scottsdale area outside of Oak Lawn and right past Burbank and Oak Lawn, that area. It was like 82nd or 85th or whatever, and Cicero Avenue. And there was a place called Haywire's, and at 16 years old, I used to go there and help my buddy Rodney run sound. I was like learning the ropes of being in the rock and roll world.
3: Sure.
2: And one time, this girl asked me to dance, and I had a Heineken beer that I set on the
3: at
2: on the
3: 16
2: bar.
3: Years old?
2: No, wait. I was 21 years old, and I had a Heineken beer that I set on the. Thank you. That I set on the thing, and my buddy Johnny DeFrank, he was a smoker, and that was back when everybody could smoke. And he put it out in my beer, and as I was dancing with this girl, I went to take a swig, and I gulped down his butt. Now, if you're just joining us, let me change that. I gulped down his cigarette butt,
3: yes.
2: And then I perpetually hurled all over this girl's dress and the floor.
3: I'll bet that.
4: Oh.
3: That was a good look.
2: She didn't give me her number. She did not want to see me again.
3: There was no second date.
2: No second date.
4: Oh, too bad.
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1: Friday morning with Mike and Rob here. I'm going to be out at a mystery location. Listen for details in the 11 o'clock hour. Where am I? Well, if you find me, you'll get a pair of tickets to see Santana and the Doobie Brothers. That's next Saturday.
2: Where's it? Where are you going to be? You can tell us. It's just us.
1: I'm going to be in a local edifice.
2: Can you narrow it down a little bit?
1: It'll be a business.
2: Okay.
1: Yeah.
2: So not somebody's house.
1: I don't know. There might be types of houses within this business.
2: Okay.
1: Get it?
2: Huh.
1: Yeah.
2: Okay.
1: Right? Am I right?
2: Kind of. I don't know where you're going to be. I'm asking.
1: You know where I'm going to be. That's why you're not eligible. So here's the deal. We also are giving away some tasty treats to our favorite Noble Store Dairy Queen peeps. And here we go, Rob. Are you ready?
2: I am ready.
1: There is a theme, and I'm going to give it. I'm going to give it out. Women of pop music.
2: Oh, nice.
1: Here we go. Song number one. Write it down. There's four more to go.
3: Freedom is just another word for nothing left to lose.
2: Okay.
1: All right.
3: Freedom is just another word for nothing left to lose.
1: And you'll have to know all five songs. This is number one.
3: Freedom is just another word.
1: Chris Jofferson composition, Rob.
2: Trying to remember who I first heard that song by, because it wasn't her.
1: Was it Chris Christopherson?
2: No, I don't think so. But it was a guy. It may have been Chris Christopherson.
1: Could have been Chris Christopherson. That's how he would say it after a couple of drinks. Hey, you look familiar. I'm Christopherson. Oh, okay, very good. 92.7 WVLI coming up. We got so much. I don't know what to do next. I will tell you, if you're thinking of becoming a leader in politics, I want you to think about these people that we're going to lay out next. And 92.7 WVLI. You don't want these to be your, you know,
2: your models.
1: Right.

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1: All right. So you're thinking of becoming a leader in history, but the thing about that is you've really got to watch because scandal could hit you or mishaps, and then there's your whole career.
2: Sure.
1: Nigel went through and found some people who were great leaders at one point in their life, and it was just a small turn of events that thwarted their careers.
2: Okay.
1: King Alexander I of Greece. I know one of your favorites.
2: Uh-huh. Yeah, he's one of my great Greeks.
1: Yes, he had a great mustache, too.
2: Yeah.
1: So, a palace animal dispute escalated when intervention led to bites from a monkey.
2: Aw.
1: And then he got infection and fatal sepsis.
2: You can't,
1: weeks later.
2: Can't get monkey bit. Monkeys.
1: Monkeys are nasty.
2: Dirty little animals.
1: I love them. I love the ape world, but I don't want to get bit by one. And then you got Custer. They turned him into a human pincushion.
2: We know how that ended.
1: Little Bighorn.
2: Yeah.
1: You know,
2: and the thing is, if he'd have just waited, a little bit,
1: because
2: he had a Gatling gun that was supposed to be delivered to him, and he was like, "We don't need it."
1: There'd probably be five or six of these guys showing up. We're fine. It was a much larger coalition that came onto him,
2: and I don't think it ended the way he saw it ending.
1: No, with an arrow through your forehead.
2: Yeah.
1: He got hit with a lot of arrows.
2: He did. And he had that, long red hair.
1: Yeah, crazy red hair. And it was like long, like he was like rock star. He looked like a Ted Nugent, like he was from Leonard Skinner.
2: Yeah.
1: He had that wavy, crazy beard. And, you know, he had the beard. And this is another thing that drives me crazy. Guys who don't trim their mustaches, and when they're talking, you could see like pieces of their whisker going into their mouth.
2: Yeah.
1: Trim it.
2: Yeah.
1: You're going to have a nice tasty burger. You don't want little little hairs in your mouth. Stop it. Trim your mustaches, gentlemen.
2: Point taken.
1: Custer. You couldn't even see his top lip.
2: Yeah.
1: Yours is fine.
2: Thank you.
1: You're a very well-kept beard wearer. Richard III. He got trapped in a marsh. Marsha.
2: So he was out Martian? And
1: he was gigging frogs. No, Bosworth shifted mid-battle. Allies held back, and then the whole charge was trapped in a marsh.
2: Yeah. Yeah, Pompey things didn't go well for him.
1: Pompey the Great didn't end so great.
2: No.
1: Now, Egypt offered him asylum after the Civil War defeat, but then they whacked him out.
2: Well, they decided that they could understand why the people didn't like him to begin with.
1: Yeah, boy, you know, we were going to let you go, but you are really annoying.
2: Whew.
1: King James II. He had to disguise himself in an attempt to escape.
2: Now, is he the guy that did the Bible?
1: And then he got sick.
2: Is that King James?
1: I don't know. This bit's not really going anywhere, Nigel. Napoleon Bonaparte.
2: Why do we keep Nigel around?
1: He vanished behind Russian territory, and then they collapsed. What are these notes? Now, I do think that if Napoleon Bonaparte were live today and he was a terrorist, the headline would have read, Bonaparte blown apart. See, this is all I got.
2: Yeah.
1: King Harold II. Two invasions in opposite directions. Forced marches across England, and his forces died before... I'm done with this.
2: Okay.
1: I'm glad it's early in the show.
2: We'll find something else.
1: All right.
3: We're joined by Mayor Mike Watson with the Village of Bradley. It's our hometown spotlight. I feel like you're somebody who has a wish list in your mind.
4: I've had it since I got in the role. I set out with a mindset of what I needed to accomplish. You know, Bradley was in terrible shape financially when I took over. And so we corrected those things, produced a revenue stream with the cooperation of our elected voters. And as a result, you know, we are the leader in property tax rebates. I mean, the folks in Bradley have that opportunity to get the Bradley portion of their tax bill rebated to them once they've paid them. We're doing a head of household rebate program right now just for living in Bradley. If you're the head of household of any address in the village of Bradley, you're entitled to submit an application for essentially up to $120 for the year. But it's just another nice little gift giveaway to the very people that put us in place to make all these great things start happening in the village of Bradley. You know, Bradley is my hometown, and not everybody knows that, but I came home from St. Mary's Hospital to a little alley house on the east side of Bradley, and kind of moved up from there till, we moved over on Quincy, where I live at today.
3: This week, we'll continue to learn more about the people and places of Bradley with the Hometown Spotlight.
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2: 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Cloudy skies today, some rain, maybe even a thunderstorm, and a high right around 80. Complete look at the forecast coming up. Checking your WVLI news this Friday morning, I'm Rob West. Manteno Fire reports nobody injured in a battery fire at the Goshen plant Wednesday. In a press release, Manteno Community Fire Protection District Chief Rick Peterson says his department was called to the battery fire on South Spruce Street about 4:30 Wednesday afternoon. When they got there, firefighters found the fire had already been put out by the Goshen Fire Brigade and the affected battery removed from the building and put into quarantine. Nobody was injured because of the fires under investigation. Brother George's barbecue truck went up in flames early Thursday afternoon in downtown Kankakee. Kankakee Fire Chief Brian LaRoche says firefighters called to the corner of East Court Street in South Harrison about 1 o'clock yesterday afternoon, found the food trailer fully involved in flames. Cause of the fire thought to have been a mechanical issue with their generator. The pickup truck pulling the trailer and the food truck itself deemed a total loss, causing about $50,000 worth of damage. Nobody was injured in the blaze. Kankakee City Council Monday night passed a resolution to have tuck pointing work done to the public safety building. Mayor Chris Curtis says it's important to maintain the older buildings in the city.
8: We've got a lot of older buildings here. They have a lot of cool historical and architectural charm to them, including this building here, the public safety building. My wife says it's one of our coolest buildings in the city of Kankakee. We've got to keep sure that those mortar joints are tight and sealed so water doesn't get into the building. This is something that we needed to get three sides done, and so we're very excited that the bid came in just over $24,000 to get that work done.
2: Mayor Curtis says the work part of the regular maintenance needed by the building.
9: NBC News Radio, I'm Michael Kastner. The House has passed a new military aid package for Ukraine, but it faces an uphill battle to make it to President Trump's desk. 18 Republicans joined with Democrats Thursday in passing the measure on a 226-195 vote. The bill would give $1.3 billion in assistance for Ukraine, now fighting a Russian invasion for more than 4 years. The New York legislature is approving a one-year moratorium on data center permits. Advocates say this will give the state some time to lay out rules and plan to make sure the energy grid is protected and utility rates don't skyrocket. Kanye West, also known as Ye, will be allowed to perform in the Netherlands after a judge's ruling. The nation's Central Jewish Council had sued the block Ye's performances, citing a history of anti-Semitic remarks. Michael Kastner, NBC News Radio.
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2: In sports, Cubs beat the A's Thursday. Sox and Cards both had the day off. Cubs scored four in the ninth inning, beating the A's 7-6 Thursday in Chicago. Cubs host the Giants this afternoon. White Sox start a weekend series in Philadelphia against the Phillies tonight. Cardinals host the Reds starting tonight. Chicago Sky look to avoid a sixth loss in a row as they host the Connecticut Sun tonight. Carolina Hurricanes won last night's Game 2 of the Stanley Cup Finals, beating the Vegas Golden Knights 4-3. Game 3 is Saturday in Las Vegas. That series tied up at a game apiece. NBA Finals continue tonight. The Spurs host the Knicks. Game 2 of that best-of-seven series. Knicks leading that series 1-0. And NASCAR is at Michigan Sunday for the Firekeepers Casino 400. Your 92.7 WVLI forecast, partly sunny skies today, scattered showers, maybe even a thunderstorm, high today about 80. Mostly cloudy overnight, scattered showers and thunderstorms, low at 70. Mostly cloudy with rain on your Saturday, mostly cloudy 85 Sunday. We have 67 in Watseka, 68, both Wilmington and Kankakee. That is a check of your WVLI news here on this Friday. Have a good rest of your day and a great weekend. Be safe, everybody. I'm Rob West.
1: 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Kia of Bradley wants to see in a Kia. Thursday, Gardner South Wilmington traveled to Peoria for the Class 1A state semifinals in high school softball to take on Waltonville. The game lasted 3 hours, 10 innings. Each team scored in the first inning. The game remained tied until extra innings. Next up for Gardner South Wilmington, the team will face Okawville this morning, 10:15 in the third place game. That is a look at your local sports. Free band names coming up.
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0: Mike Tamano and Rob West, we are rolling out free band names. And I got to tell you, it's brought to you by our friends at D. West Fall Jewelers on Broadway and Bradley. Find something special for someone special. They've got plenty of rings. All you have to do is go in and give them the finger. They'll find the one that fits your needs. And by the way, if you're not wearing the gold, and I mean, go through your jewelry box, your old jewelry box. What are you wearing you're wearing the Italian horn and plenty like it's 1977 and you're at the discotheque?
1: Yeah.
0: Well, you notwithstanding, if people aren't wearing it, they should sell it. Gold is at a very high price right now. He buys all precious metals. You say, who are you talking about? I'm talking about Darren Westfall, a.k.a. 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Bracelets are cool.
1: Yeah, and Dad needs a bracelet.
0: I do.
1: Maybe an anklet.
0: Get Dad an anklet.
1: Some earrings.
0: He would have never have seen that one coming. Dad,
1: no.
0: we got you a charm bracelet. I bet they've got a nice selection of anklets.
1: I'm sure they do.
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1: Maybe Dad needs those dangling earrings.
0: They are home of the Rob West signature dangling earrings. Just go in and say, hi, I'm here to see Rob West's danglers. And they'll show them to you. D. West Fall Jewelers on Broadway and Bradley, a proud sponsor of this feature. Free band names here.
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0: Rob, this band wants to be the next Elton John, the next Katrina and the Waves. What are they calling themselves?
1: Kinky Chains.
0: The Kinky Chains, tied in with D. West Fall Jewelers. They can fix, he's fixed my kinky chain before.
1: Excuse me?
0: Here's a band, a bunch of retired census takers. They lost one to Hannibal Lecter, and they said, you know what? This is getting too they will not eat fava beans anymore or drink Chianti.
1: I don't blame them.
0: But they're becoming a rock band. What do they call themselves?
1: Rat Buffet.
0: Rat Buffet. And opening tonight, Jerry Downs' sold-out tribute to Martha and the Vandellas in Quicksand, Kentucky.
1: The Slithery Little Boogers.
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0: Song at number two in our tribute to women of rock and roll mashup. Song number one and number two. You'll need both song. Well, you'll need all five song titles to win. Here we go. Get you. Whoa, was I in love with her?
1: Yes.
0: Oh, my goodness.
2: Freedom is just another word for nothing left to lose. I'm gonna get you.
0: That's
1: She's
0: all.
1: Got that naughty look to her.
0: Oh, pure trouble.
1: Not like naughty from Slade. Not the lead singer of Slade, but like naughty.
0: Naughty kitty.
1: Yeah.
0: And here's the thing about Debbie Harry. Debbie Harry is the kind of girl back in the 80s that you would have dated.
1: Yeah.
0: Like Sissy Spacek is the kind of girl you marry. You see what I'm saying?
1: Yeah.
0: You have to differentiate that.
1: Yeah. Yeah. One you take home to mom.
0: Right.
1: One you probably don't.
0: Yeah. Hide from mom.
1: Yeah.
0: My mother was never one to...
1: mince words?
0: No, she would let me know right off the bat.
1: What'd she tell you about your first wife?
0: 11:30. The night before my wedding,
1: yeah.
0: I had all the guys sleep. We're all going to sleep in my mom's house, get ready in our tuxes. And she said, "My son, sit down next to me." And I said, "Yes, mother." And she grabbed my hand and said, "You're not marrying a very nice person."
1: And?
0: I was flabbergasted. I said, "What?" And then she put her hand up. She said, I had to speak my piece. And she went to bed. Thanks, Mom! And then the next day, as we lit the altar on fire with our unity candles, I think the universe was crying out. All the angels came down and said, don't do it.
1: God may have at some point in there been saying, Mike, she's not for you, bud.
0: They say God will speak to you through signs.
1: And sometimes flames on the altar of the church.
0: What more do you need? You need a lion to come up and talk to you about it?
1: Well... Did you go ahead with the marriage?
0: Well, I'm a dumb picklehead.
1: So you needed more than the fire, even.
0: Yeah. Well, yeah. But my mom would also let it be known. Like I dated Nancy.
1: Okay.
0: Nancy was 8 years older than me.
1: Yeah.
0: I was 18. She was 26. My mom was not excited about that.
1: Was not having it, huh?
0: No. Nope.
1: Was there any of the girls that you dated your mom liked?
0: She liked my friend Angela, who's a professor now at the Governor State University.
1: Okay.
0: Dr. Angela.
1: Dr. Angela.
0: Wonder
1: why that one didn't work out.
0: Well, you have DR in your name. I have DJ in my name. What's the problem? My mother would have loved Denise. That would have been her best friend.
1: Yeah.
0: No, yeah. Everybody loves Denise.
1: Yeah.
0: I don't know what kind of karmic bet she lost that she's stuck with me, but let's see who else. Lisa, she kind of got along with Lisa, but she said Lisa was troubled.
1: Yeah, was Lisa troubled?
0: Oh, Lord, have mercy, yes. Rest her soul. She was, yeah. Yeah, I don't know. I didn't really know how to do life until recently, so.
1: You should have listened to Mom.
0: I should always have listened to Mom. And Dad. Dad had some sage advice.
1: Yeah.
0: Like I would say to my dad, I'm dating this girl. What do you think? He would just, let me know. Or
1: sure.
0: One girl, she was Israeli. He said, she's cute. She looks like Brooke Shields. I said, thanks. That was it.
1: Yeah.
0: He didn't really have anything else to say about
1: it. He didn't necessarily say he liked Brooke Shields. He just said, she looks like Brooke Shields.
0: She looks like Brooke Shields. And then Kelly. Kelly, who's a big listener now.
1: Oh, good.
0: Yeah. My dad was like, he said she's very glamorous.
1: Wonder why that one didn't work out.
0: Again.
1: I mean, you did have the caftan and the long hair.
0: I did. I liked to dress like a hippie back then.
1: You were glamorous in your own right.
0: I had my own fashion statements. But, you know, I'm always a redneck at heart. So I'm like, you know, she's like, you want to go downtown and go dancing? I was thinking we'd go fishing. And it didn't.
1: She didn't?
0: No.
1: Did you have to put the worm on the hook for her?
0: She never went fishing with me.
1: No?
0: No.
1: It's funny, I haven't either.
0: And she loved chocolate milk.
1: Well, who doesn't?
0: She like had like an obsession with chocolate milk. She had to have a glass of chocolate milk every day.
1: There's nothing like a good cold glass of chocolate milk.
0: I'm going to ask her next time I see her because she lives out here. Yeah, she's a transplant from Chicago. I'm going to ask Kelly. Kelly, you still got the chocolate milk thing going?
1: There's nothing
0: she's
1: like
0: got,
1: it.
0: She's got like 8 kids.
1: So
0: she may need some chocolate
1: probably
0: milk.
1: Probably got chocolate milk in the house.
0: Yeah, that's right. The only reason she, you know, my kids grew up, they grew out of the chocolate milk thing, so I had another baby just to make
1: so
0: sure
1: we could keep the chocolate milk going.
0: It's have my, an excuse for the chocolate milk.
1: Yep, my yeah. chocolate milk cover right there.
0: That's it. Well, so we have that going for you. Now, I also have a pair of tickets for those who can't find me today. For Santana and the Doobie Brothers. Your chance to win those coming up very shortly. And it's an hour of Beatlemania music with Joe Johnson's Beatle Brunch. It's every Sunday morning at 9. Set your alarm, grab a cup of coffee, and join us for an hour's worth of music with the Fab Four. John, Paul, George, Ringo, and sometimes Farnsworth. Rob's got your news coming up. It's 92.7 WVLI, the greatest hits of all time.

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1: Oh, yes, Rob. We have got songs.

0: Coming up, the return of the son of the dad jokes on WVLI. Stay with us.
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1: Long overdue, the return of the son of the giant dad jokes on 92.7 WVLI. And we are going to roll through these, Rob. We've got a couple of contributions from Mr. Tim of Braceville.
2: All right.
1: He's starting us off here. You ready for some dad jokes?
2: I'm ready for some dad jokes. We are not responsible. Pull over, because we're not responsible for any accidents caused by excessive guffawing.
1: Or spitting coffee all over your windshield. You don't want that.
2: We don't want over chortling.
1: No, no. You could hurt yourself. You could get a hernia if you chortle too hard.
2: Try not. And don't hold in that snicker. That snicker will.
1: Rob.
2: It'll hurt.
1: I was abducted by aliens.
2: Oh, no.
1: Yeah, they made me wash my hands, do my homework, and eat my vegetables. I think it was the mothership. That's from Tim in Braceville. As is this one. You ready for this one? Here we go.
2: All yes. right.
1: I was kidnapped by a group of mimes.
2: Oh, no.
1: I was kidnapped by a group of mimes.
2: No.
1: Yeah, they did unspeakable things to me.
3: You're a funny joke, man.
1: You know if you boil a funny bone, it becomes a laughing stock?
2: Nice. I like it.
1: What do you call a magician who has lost his magic?
2: I would have no idea.
1: Ian.
4: All righty.
2: Makes sense. Whew.
1: What's the difference between a good joke and a bad joke timing? You know, this has been a rough week. I haven't talked about this on the air, though.
2: Oh, I know.
1: I did. I finally left my job at the donut factory.
2: No.
1: Yeah, I'm just sick of the whole business. Yeah, you know, I'm nostalgic. When I was little, my dad used to put me in a tire and roll me down a hill.
2: Yeah?
1: Those were good years.
5: I don't get it.
1: What do you call a man who specializes in floors?
2: I wouldn't know.
1: Tyler.
6: Thank you.
1: You know, I try to prepare these jokes for us, but I had this one joke about a pencil, but it was pointless. I had another joke about paper.
2: Yeah.
1: It was terrible.
7: All right. You know what? If you're not going to laugh, then I'm not going to keep you company.
1: Rob, what do you call an alligator with a GPS?
2: I wouldn't know.
1: Navigator. All righty. And on that note, it's 92.7 WVLI. Your local sports on the way. We'll reveal another song in the mashup. And your chance to win Santana and Doobie Brothers tickets coming up. A 92.7 W.

0: 92.7 WVLI. It's Mike Tamano and Rob West with you. Santana and the Doobie Brothers are going to be heading into town. It's going to happen at the Credit One Amphitheater, Tinley Park, June 13th, a week from tomorrow. Would you like a pair of tickets? Be caller number 30 right now, 815-939-3388, and you're going to see Santana and the Doobs.
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0: 92.7 WVLI. It's Mike and Rob here with you. Big congratulations to Dale McQuillan of Bradley. He's going to see Santana and the Doobie Brothers. More chances to win coming up. And you can find me today at a mystery location in the 11 o'clock hour, and you'll be able to get some tickets from me as well. The Prince Estate has 10 unreleased Prince songs that they're putting out. It's called Timeless. These are tracks that were recorded throughout his career, different periods in his career, and spanning from 1977 all the way up into his death of 2016. Strange that Prince died almost 10 years ago.
1: Wow, yeah.
0: It seems like it was just a year. Wow. I don't like the passage of time.
1: Time passages.
0: It's Timeless is the name of the album. So here's the new Prince album that's coming out, and they're dropping a song called Stone. You want to hear? You're hearing it first on 92.7 WVLI. Nigel's got a friend at the record company, so yeah. So this is going to be a bunch of compilation album of different stuff that Prince did. A lot of Prince's stuff was magical. Let's see if this is one of the songs that is falling under that category. Yeah, this is called Stone.
2: You used to be the best of me. You were the only one. I watched you walk your life when all I did was run.
0: They're going to be able to raid his archives for decades to come.
1: Oh, yeah.
0: I mean, he recorded music nonstop.
1: Well, I think was it last week we did a story that McCartney's looking to get a hold of one of them so he can do a duet with Prince?
0: Yeah, you know, Paul's got to have his hands in everything.
1: Right.
0: Right, this is an okay song, but it's not. I could see why he didn't put it on an album.
1: Right.
0: Here's another one. This is called With This Tear. Just needle drop it, Nigel. I don't need to hear the whole thing.
1: Another one I can see why he
0: did. Yeah, there's sometimes reasons why songs that were recorded did not get put out. Well, so if you're a Prince, a Prince aficionado.
1: If you're a completist.
0: Yeah, and you need all the Prince records, then you need that one. It's called Timeless, and it's coming out August 28th, just in time for Labor Day parties. You could say, hey, I got the new Prince album. Want to hear it?
1: And they're going, Prince has been gone almost 10 years now.
0: You know, and my favorite song by Prince, and a lot of people don't even know what it is, it's a song called Find Another Love. Have you ever heard that song?
1: I can't say that I have.
0: He was with a group right around the time that he died. It was just him and these two girls, this bass player and this drummer. They were killer. They were called Third Eye Girl, and they had a song called Another Love. And this is my favorite Prince song.
2: Said I was what you wanted.
0: Nice and funky.
2: Liar.
0: This is Prince in all of his greasy glory right here. Listen to that. Listen to that bass line.
2: I was just something you flaunted.
0: It's slow burn, big build up with the purple.

0: And then the crescendo. See, there's not enough crescendos in music anymore.
1: Well, it's all homogenous now.
0: It's just bland. Yeah. This is, listen. Hold on. Here it is. Listen. Listen to this buildup. Chris Nichols is the one who told me Prince died. I was on River Country at the time, and I got in trouble because I played a Prince song. And I said, I'm sorry. He's globally known, you know? Listen to this. Man, this is a great band. That was the direction he was going in. Hard rock, funk, and then left us too soon. The Great Prince, but you'll have his new album, and it won't sound anything like this.

0: 92.7 WBLI, where local news always comes first. 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Cloudy sky, showers, maybe even a thunderstorm or two today, high about 80. Complete look at the forecast coming up. Checking your WVLI news this Friday morning, I'm Rob West. Gas prices continue to fall as the summer travel season gets underway. AAA says the average cost for a gallon of regular no-lead gas, $4.63 across the land of Lincoln. That's 20 cents cheaper than it was 1 week ago. Gas in the Kankakee area running $4.56 on average, down 12 cents in the past week. AAA says gas running $4.55 on average in Iroquois County, $4.78 in Ford County, $4.42 in Grundy County, $4.43 in Will County. Across the state line, AAA says a gallon of gas sets you back $3.47 on average in Newton County, $3.66 on average in Benton County, $3.60 on average in Jasper County. AAA says a gallon of gas sets you back $3.51 on average across the Hoosier state. Earlier this week, Indiana Governor Mike Braun suspended the Indiana gas tax through the first week of July. Kankakee City Police investigating after a group of men broke into a business in the city earlier this week. According to reports, it was just after 10 o'clock Wednesday morning. Officers called to the business in the 1500 block of East Willow, where an IT manager told them that a group of men who looked to be in their early 20s had broken into the business sometime overnight Monday night. Surveillance footage allegedly showed the four making their way around the building and one of them stopping to buy something from a pop machine. They also reportedly tried to get one of the forklifts started in the building before they left. It's thought they took a power drill and maybe some uniforms from the business. City police continue to investigate. She's my terrible. Warrant takes the stage at Brandly 315 Music Festival tonight at Northfield Square Mall. The night also includes performances by Dokken, Lita Ford, and Firehouse. Gates open at 5 o'clock. Music starts at 6:30. The fest runs through tomorrow. You can get your tickets and more information at Bradley315.org.
1: NBC News Radio, I'm Michael Kastner. Senate Republicans have passed a $70 billion bill to fund ICE through the rest of President Trump's term. The Senate voted through the night on multiple amendments to the bill in an 18-hour-long so-called Votorama. The new bill includes about $38 billion for ICE, $22 billion for the Border Patrol, and $5 billion for the Department of Homeland Security. One person is dead, six others injured following a mass shooting in Birmingham, Alabama. It happened Thursday night during what was described as a large gathering. Investigators recovered more than 30 shell casings from the crime scene. No arrests have been announced. Garth Brooks is reportedly considering selling his music catalog. The Wall Street Journal reported that the deal could be valued as high as $2 billion. It would become one of the largest sales of a single artist catalog in history. Michael Kastner, NBC News Radio.
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0: In sports, Cubs beat the A's Thursday. Sox and Cards both had the day off. Cubs scored four in the ninth inning, beating the A's 7-6 Thursday in Chicago. Cubs host the Giants this afternoon. White Sox start a weekend series in Philadelphia against the Phillies tonight. Cardinals host the Reds starting tonight. Chicago Sky look to avoid a sixth loss in a row as they host the Connecticut Sun tonight. Carolina Hurricanes won last night's Game 2 of the Stanley Cup Finals, beating the Vegas Golden Knights 4-3. Game 3 is Saturday in Las Vegas. That series tied up at a game apiece. NBA Finals continue tonight. The Spurs host the Knicks, Game 2 of that best-of-seven series. Knicks leading that series 1-0. And NASCAR is at Michigan Sunday for the Fire Keepers Casino 400. Your 92.7 WVLI forecast. Partly sunny skies today. Scattered showers, maybe even a thunderstorm and a high about 80. Mostly cloudy overnight. Scattered showers, maybe even a thunderstorm. Overnight low about 70. Mostly cloudy with rain on Saturday. High of 70. Mostly cloudy, 85 on Sunday. 70 Watseka, 67 Wilmington, 71 in Kankakee. That is a check of your WVLI news here on this Friday morning. Have a good rest of your day and a great weekend. Be safe, everybody. Rob West.
3: 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Gardner South Wilmington traveled to Peoria for the IHSA Class 1A state semifinals, taking on Waltonville. Game lasted 3 hours, 10 innings. Each team scored in the first inning. The game remained tied until extra innings, seeing GSW facing Okawville this morning, 10:15 in the third place game. That's a look at your local sports on 92.7 WVLI. And now, without further ado, Rob.
0: Yes, sir.
3: Song number 4 in the mashup.
0: Woo!
3: Are you ready?
0: Already?
3: Yeah. No.
0: Yeah. No. Yeah.
3: Yeah.
0: Yeah.
3: No.
0: No.
3: Here we go. Songs 1, 2, 3, and 4 go like this.

0: and the great Ann and Nancy Wilson Hart. We've got a look at this day in history on the way. I want to tell you, Dreamland Galaxy opening up tomorrow. Big grand opening, 1190 North Bradley Boulevard. 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
1: It's time to take a look at this day in history, Rob. June 5th, 1917, American men began registering for the draft in World War I.
2: And it was a little drafty in there.
1: Big draft. We don't have anybody. Do we still have World War I?
2: Probably not.
1: Yeah,
2: we have very few. World War II, we went in. World War II, we're, yeah.
1: Yeah. Yeah, World War I, would they be over 110 years old?
2: Yeah. I think the, what was I just reading? One of the oldest people, like 111 years old, just passed away. So we're getting.
1: Not a lot of centurions, you know.
2: Nope.
1: It's a small group.
2: Not a ton of centenarians out there.
1: What do they call them? Centurions? Yeah. Well, there's none of those either.
2: That's very few.
1: They're long gone.
2: Yeah.
1: Centenarians, yes. Those would be people who have lived 100 years. Centurions would be guards.
2: Yeah.
1: And with the big poofy helmets. They had the helmets with the plumage.
2: And most of them would have been in Rome.
1: Yes.
2: Oddly enough.
1: Centurions. And here's the weird thing. It's very hard to find a centurion.

0: neck just cracks.
1: Right.
0: It just breaks your neck. And who said, we want to be warriors, we want to be centurions, you know what these helmets that protect us from getting swords through our skull, you know what they need? We need a little fanciness to them. Can we put some plumage on the helmets?
1: Well, some feathers or maybe a broom? Something.
0: Look, do we have any? We run out of feathers. Why do we have an English accent if we're in Rome? Because it's a bit. Okay, we've run out of... we've run out of plumage for the centurion's helmets. Then go find a broom.
1: Do I have to make all the decisions around here?
0: There's one guy, they're going, check out my gold helmet with the red feathers. And one guy's got a broom. Dude, what happened? They ran out of the damn feathers. I'm stuck with a broom on my head. Dude, you look stupid. Don't call me Jude. I'm a centurion. I'm 100 years old. You're the centenarian centurion. All right.
1: Back to this day in history already in progress.
0: This day in history was 1937 when Henry Ford installed the 32-hour work week. Oh, to work 32 hours.
1: 32 hours.
0: 1967, they fried up. They were going to fry up Richard Speck.
1: And?
0: He was, well, Richard Speck, the big murderer, brutal murderer, was sentenced to death by electric chair on this date, 1967. That sentence was reversed, and he later died in prison. No fun.
1: Huh.
0: 1999, we lost the Velvet Fog. The man, the legend, Mr. Mel Torme. Tunnel of its own. 73 years young, Mel was.
1: The guy that wrote the Christmas song.
0: Yeah, he did. The sun has never shone like a door that keeps revolving. He was a nice guy. Nothing controversial about him. And on the flip side of music, it was on this date in 2002 we lost Dee Dee Ramone, the bassist of the Ramones at the age of 49.
2: Beat on the brat, beat on the brat, beat on the brat with the baseball bat. Oh yeah.
0: Used to listen to this one in my buddy Rodney's basement, just laugh and laugh.
2: Beat on the brat, beat on the brat, beat on the brat with the baseball bat, oh yeah.
0: There you go, the great Ramones. Not as smooth of a delivery as a Mel Torme.
1: Well, no, they were not known as the Velvet Fog.
0: 1993, another sad day. The great Conway Twitty. Boy, he was young. Died at the age of 59 in 1993. Boy, he was a classic.
3: Oh, darling. Yeah. Nice to see you. It's been a long time.
0: He was great. Conway. Conway had a do.
1: Boy, he had the bouffant going. The big...
0: big giant poof.
1: Big hair.
0: Poofy do.
1: Pompadour. I guess it was pompadour. A pompadour is what
0: it
1: he had
0: It was a
1: going.
0: Pompadour with an element of curl.
1: Okay.
0: You know, he had like, I mean, it was like a pompafro.
1: The pompafro.
0: He invented the pompafro. The great
1: bring back the pompafro.
3: What's that, darling?
0: We said bring back. Oh, I thought it was talking to you.
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2: 92.7 WVLI weather for the Kankakee River Valley.
3: Partly sunny today. Scattered showers and thunderstorms. High of 80, down to 70 tonight. More showers and thunderstorms likely. Cloudy and rain on Saturday. Mostly cloudy and 85 for Sunday. 72 in the Kankakee River Valley. Coming up on this program, very special Wild Dingdom. Stay with us. 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
1: 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Cloudy skies today, showers, maybe even a thunderstorm, and a high about 80. Complete look at the forecast coming up. Checking your WVLI news this Friday morning, I'm Rob West. Manteno Fire reports nobody injured in a battery fire at the Goshen plant Wednesday. In a press release, Manteno Community Fire Protection District Chief Rick Peterson says his department was called to the battery fire on South Spruce Street about 4:30 Wednesday afternoon. When they got there, firefighters found the fire had already been put out by the Goshen Fire Brigade and the affected battery removed from the building and put into quarantine. Nobody was injured because of the fires under investigation. Brother George's barbecue truck went up in flames early Thursday afternoon in downtown Kankakee. Kankakee Fire Chief Brian LaRoche says firefighters called to the corner of East Court Street and South Harrison about 1 o'clock yesterday afternoon, found the food trailer fully involved in flames. Cause of the fire thought to have been a mechanical issue with their generator. The pickup truck pulling the trailer and the food truck itself deemed a total loss, causing about $50,000 worth of damage. Nobody was injured in the blaze. Kankakee City Council Monday night passed a resolution to have tuck pointing work done to the public safety building. Mayor Chris Curtis says it's important to maintain the older buildings in the city.
2: We've got a lot of older buildings here. They have a lot of cool historical and architectural charm to them, including this building here, the public safety building. My wife says it's one of our coolest buildings in the city of Kankakee. We've got to keep sure that those mortar joints are tight and sealed so water doesn't get into the building. This is something that we needed to get three sides done, and so we're very excited that the bid came in just over $24,000 to get that work done.
1: Mayor Curtis says the work part of the regular maintenance needed by the building.
3: NBC News Radio, I'm Michael Kastner. Senate Republicans have passed a $70 billion bill to fund ICE through the rest of President Trump's term. The Senate voted through the night on multiple amendments to the bill. In an 18-hour-long so-called Votorama, the new bill includes about $38 billion for ICE, $22 billion for the Border Patrol, and $5 billion for the Department of Homeland Security. One person is dead, six others injured following a mass shooting in Birmingham, Alabama. It happened Thursday night during what was described as a large gathering. Investigators recovered more than 30 shell casings from the crime scene. No arrests have been announced. Garth Brooks is reportedly considering selling his music catalog. The Wall Street Journal reported that the deal could be valued as high as $2 billion. It would become one of the largest sales of a single artist catalog in history. Michael Kastner, NBC News Radio.
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1: In sports, Cubs beat the A's Thursday. Sox and Cards both had the day off. Cubs scored four in the ninth inning, beating the A's 7-6 Thursday in Chicago. Cubs host the Giants this afternoon. White Sox start a weekend series in Philadelphia against the Phillies tonight. Cardinals host the Reds starting tonight. Chicago Sky look to avoid a sixth loss in a row as they host the Connecticut Sun tonight. Carolina Hurricanes won last night's Game 2 of the Stanley Cup Finals, beating the Vegas Golden Knights 4-3. Game 3 is Saturday in Las Vegas. That series tied up at a game apiece. NBA Finals continue tonight. The Spurs host the Knicks, Game 2 of that best-of-seven series. Knicks leading that series 1-0. And NASCAR is at Michigan Sunday for the Fire Keepers Casino 400.
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1: Partly sunny skies today. Scattered showers and thunderstorms. High today about 80. Mostly cloudy overnight. Scattered showers and thunderstorms. Low about 70. Mostly cloudy with rain on your Saturday. High of 70. Then mostly cloudy 85 on Sunday. 71. Watseka and Wilmington 73 in Kankakee. That is a check of your WVLI news here on this Friday morning. Have a good rest of your day and a great weekend. Be safe, everybody. I'm Rob West.
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1: Oh, yes. It is time once again for us to lay out Wild Dingdom. But first, Rob, I want to help people get caught up with the mashup because that fifth and final song coming up very, very soon. Your chance to win from your Noble Store Dairy Queens. 1, 2, 3, and 4. Just Janis Joplin. Blondie. The Go-Go's. And Heart. We've got one more song coming up.
2: Time now for another award-winning edition of Mike and Rob's Mutual of K-Breeze Wild Dingdom TM.
1: There's a new hit at the Bangladesh Zoo, and it is Donald Trump.
2: Oh!
1: Donald Trump the buffalo.
2: Trump the buffalo.
1: I'm the best buffalo. A lot of people, they're saying I'm the most buff buffalo. Yeah.
2: So we're going to take a field trip to Bangladesh?
1: To see Donald Trump, the rare albino buffalo. He's a sensation. A farmer noticed that his blonde tuft of hair resembled the distinctive locks of the president. He's the greatest buffalo. Could you imagine him? I got a buffalo named after me. Sleepy Joe never had a bison named after him.
2: I'm surprised he doesn't try to...
1: There's no Joe Bison.
2: I'm surprised he doesn't try to buy him and bring him to the Washington.
1: He may. The animal was originally meant to be slaughtered for the Muslim festival of sacrifice. That's a bad way to go. But citing security concerns, the government ordered him transferred to the zoo in the capital, where large crowds are now braving sweltering heat to see Donald Trump, the buffalo. There you go.
2: That's weird.
1: Yeah, he's got... That is weird. A new study has come out that pigeons.
2: Pigeons.
1: I always get those two animals. They look very similar. It's like llama and alpaca. You get them mixed. Yeah. Is that a llama? No, it's an alpaca. Yeah. Easy mistake. Is that a pigeon? No, it's a buffalo. Easy mistake.
2: A lynx, a bobcat.
1: Yeah, woolly mammoth, goldfish. I get confused sometimes. Pigeons may be navigating with a very strange organ. Animals use various techniques to navigate.
2: Yeah.
1: Like some follow the stars.
2: Uh-huh.
1: Others, like your canines, they remember key landmarks. Cats do the same thing. Birds, fish, and turtles orient themselves using Earth's magnetic field as a compass. Is that crazy?
2: All right.
1: Pigeons are flying filthy rats, but... That notwithstanding, they're well known as a group of frequent flyers that can traverse hundreds of miles in a single day. And for thousands of years, we humans use them to carry news, notes, military messages, the old carrier pigeons. And scientists have long tried to unravel just how do pigeons do this without getting lost. They say that birds detect magnetic cues with light-sensitive molecules in their eyes, but some say it happens in the beak or the inner ear. But now, a new study, they say they navigate with their liver. Kind of like the guys I grew up with. They find their way bar to bar with following their liver. Yeah, is that crazy?
2: Well, I guess that makes sense why, they can't find their way home sometimes.
1: Well, here's the thing. Yeah, right. Specialized immune cells in the pigeon's liver break down red blood cells and store iron. And then the iron-rich liver cells, which is a great name for a band, the iron-rich liver cells.
2: Got it. It's kind of a long one.
1: Might play a role in their sense of direction because that's a magnetic compass in and of itself. So there you go. Well, we learned so much on this program. I'm telling you.
2: If nothing else, we are like, the kids are out of school for the summer.
1: This is like a little continuing education while you're continuing on with your fun and frivolity. Learn a little something. Bring back for show and tell day. You could say this is my buffalo, Donald Trump, or I know how pigeons find their way around the world.
2: And that... is another award-winning edition of Mike and Rob's Mutual of K-Breeze Wild Dingdom.
1: couple of strange trends happening. This TikTok, you know, these people are influencing each other to do stupid things. This may be the most bizarre. It's coming up next on 92.7 WVLI. Kids, don't follow trends, especially this one. Stay with us.

0: strange world we live in. I think no one will think I'm speaking in a hyperbolic fashion when I say it's a weird world getting weirder by the second.
1: Weird and wild.
0: It's weird and wild, Ed. I'll tell you this, Rob. There is a penchant for your more vulnerable and impressionable people to follow trends that are on social media.
1: Yeah.
0: Like, oh, hey, do this, and then these kids get sick. You know, some of the funnier ones were when you dropped, there was a certain candy that you dropped into soda and tried to drink it.
1: Mentos.
0: Mentos, yeah. And then they burst, you know, burst into foam and it erupts. And one of my favorite videos to go back to every now and then, I have a few.
1: Yeah.
0: And I had a great idea. You know, when you walk into my house, there's that like vest of, you know, like what, like foyer or whatever.
1: Mm-hmm.
0: I wanted to put a big screen TV and have some of my favorite videos of all time from YouTube on a loop.
1: It's a good idea.
0: And one of them is the kid that says, okay, I'm doing the Mentos challenge. And he drops the thing into a liter of pop and then puts his mouth on the thing. And it erupts to where it shoots out of his nose.
1: That'll clear your sinuses right there.
0: That one makes me laugh because the kid's like, oh, you know, he realizes too late. And I can relate.
1: Yeah.
0: He realizes too late. Boy, what a dumb move that was.
1: Yes. Yes.
0: Another one is one of my favorites is there's a self-flagellation ritual. A religious ritual, watching these guys beat themselves up.
1: Yeah.
0: And then other guys like, oh, no, man, take it easy on them. They're like pulling you off of yourself. And so these guys are punching themselves in the face to atone for their sins. And some guys are getting like, some guys are just slapping themselves in the face, but other guys are like knocking themselves out.
1: Yeah.
0: And guys are like, oh, man, they're like you would pull someone off someone who was beating someone else up. They're pulling them off of their own person. They're like, stop, man. Stop. You've had enough. Quit being. It's so bizarre. That's one of my favorites. There's another one, a man washing his face in camel urine. I find that fascinating.
1: Oh.
0: And I said to my wife, just hear me out. My favorite videos playing over and over as people come in. And she's like, absolutely not. Because I was so close to getting my friend to edit like an hour's worth of my favorite YouTube video.
1: Yeah.
0: I had one of a kid singing while his hairless cat climbs a giant dresser in his room. I laughed so hard I almost passed out watching this. This kid's singing and this cat is trying desperately to climb up. These are things that give me laughter.
1: I see that.
0: But the things that frighten me are the trends that are dangerous to get on a TikTok or an Instagram or whatever, and people follow these stupid things. Now, the latest one, a recent TikTok trend has people very concerned. It's a group of people eating clay pots, like planter's pots.
1: Okay.
0: They cover them in lime juice and seasoning, and then they eat the clay pot.
1: Well,
0: the trend started with creator Janeth Herrera, who shared videos of herself eating clay pots during her pregnancy.
1: What?
0: See, why don't we just, we should have people from mental health facilities watching these videos and then just going, knocking on the door saying, Janeth, honey, you can't be eating clay pots. You're coming with
1: us. It seems...
0: Who even came up with that?
1: Seems bad.
0: Yeah. Now, this craving is linked to a condition, of course.
1: Of course.
0: Called pica, which causes people to crave non-food items such as dirt or clay.
1: Huh.
0: And, hello, it can happen during pregnancy. I had a friend who, when she was pregnant, she became obsessed with the smell of gasoline. And I found out, we went to get gas. He's like, here, I'll pump it. I said, it's my car. I'll pump the gas. No, let me pump the gas. And she was like, I am craving the smell of gasoline.
1: Huh.
0: And she said, I'm becoming obsessive. I said, yeah, well, that's probably not good for you to sit there and huff gasoline.
1: I'm guessing probably not good for the baby either.
0: No. No, rarely will you find a child doctor that says, you know, what you want to do is get your kid on a steady diet.
1: Yeah.
0: Of formula, milk, some vitamin, minerals, and gasoline.
1: Only the top grade, though. The That would be the expensive stuff.
0: You don't want your kid having growing up with ethanol dependency.
1: No.
0: All right. Well, anyway, so don't eat clay pots, kids. That's what we're trying to say. I just thought this was very bizarre. Clay is not easily digested and can build up in the digestive system, causing blockages. So, kids, if you see a trend on Facebook or Instagram or TikTok, just don't do it. Just don't do it.
1: If your first reaction to it is, boy, that's stupid.
0: Yeah.
1: Let's take a step back.
0: You're not going to get any fame out of doing something stupid other than people saying, boy, that was stupid.
2: The Hometown Spotlight. We're talking about the Village of Bradley with Mayor Mike Watson. And when describing where you're located, we hear a lot about exit 315 off I-57.
3: When we were sitting around with our staff on how to promote Bradley, my chief of police, Don Barber, came up with 315 Fest, 315 this, 315 that. And it made all the sense in the world. How else would you better market to areas outside of Kankakee County than the 315 and just tie it to the exit? And we've done that very successfully, I think. We're, you know, 315 Sports Complex. We got the 315 Music Fest. There's going to be a lot of 315. I think our TIF district is named 315, actually, as well. So there's going to be a lot of exciting things that happen in and around at 315.
2: We're keeping it local. It's the Hometown Spotlight. I'm Scott Smith.
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0: Rob, if someone can name all five songs, they're going to get two wonderful blizzards from the folks at the Noble Store Dairy Queens for a summertime treat. Now, you were mentioning this month's blizzard.
1: Yes, might use it for the blizzard of the month. It is the drumstick blizzard.
0: The drumstick blizzard, and that's made with those ice cream cone things.
1: Right, the little
0: the thing about the ice cream cone that was the drumstick.
1: Yeah.
0: First of all, you had the... It wasn't a safety cone. It was the longer cone, the nice sugar cone. It was one of those things you ate. You ate the nuts first, and then you trimmed off the crispy chocolate surrounding the border, Then you had a vanilla cone. It was like, what kind of magic is this? And now they take that brilliance and put it in a Blizzard.
1: And there would be like chocolate and some nuts down at the bottom of the cone, too.
0: Oh, yes. Ah. The chocolate depository.
1: Yes. The chocolate depository. Yes.
0: It was a chocolate reservoir.
1: Yeah.
0: Because you get done. So here's you're eating the drumstick. You got the nuts. You're crunching up. You love a good crunchy nut. And then you're like, let me chew around the edge of this meticulously crafted ice cream concoction.
1: Uh-huh.
0: And you're like, ooh, crispy chocolate. This is really delicious. Now I'm going to have, now what I have left is a delicious vanilla cone, and then it crunches into that nice, very waffly cone type thing. And you're like, by the time you get done, you're like, boy, that was good, but I remember how good that chocolate was. I missed that. Wait a second. There's like a little reserve in the bottom of the cone.
1: It's a surprise.
0: And what do they do at Noble Store Dairy? Because they're like, why don't we whip this into a blizzard? And they just, you know, there were high fives all over the place.
1: Oh, yeah.
0: 815-939-3388. I need the title of all five songs, or the titles. I mean, they don't all share one title. There's five different titles for five different songs. They go like this.

0: 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Cloudy skies today, showers, maybe even a thunderstorm or two, and a high about 80. Complete look at the forecast coming up. Checking your WVLI news this Friday morning, I'm Rob West. Tri-County Auto Theft Task Force reports another arrest in connection with a car that was stolen from an automotive shop on West Jeffrey in Kankakee. According to reports, the car left behind by a former customer, and video footage allegedly shows 26-year-old Darnell R. Jones and another man taking the car from the lot on May 19th. The other man, identified as Devon Baines, had already been arrested in connection with the theft. Reports say the stolen car taken to a scrapyard in Chicago Heights was destroyed before either man was arrested. 79th District State Representative Jackie Haas hosting a blood drive in Bourbonnais today.
1: We will have a blood drive from 11 a.m. until 3 p.m., and that's in conjunction with the Red Cross. So that event will be located at the Bourbonnais Municipal Center in their community room.
0: Haas says you can register for the blood drive by following the link on her website or at redcrossblood.org. You can also call her office if you have any questions. Plenty to do around Kankakee County this weekend with a look at a few of the events. Here's Angelina Gear, Executive Director of Visit Kankakee County.
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3: NBC News Radio, I'm Michael Kastner. The May jobs report is out, and it's beating all expectations. The Bureau of Labor Statistics says new non-farm payrolls increased by 172,000 last month. Most analysts were anticipating only about 80,000 new jobs. The death toll has now risen to 2 following a mass shooting last night in Birmingham, Alabama. Authorities say an adult female passed away in the hospital hours after a man also died from gunshot wounds. Several persons of interest are being detained for questioning. Ousted Venezuelan President Nicolas Maduro is bringing in a defense lawyer who also represented rapper Sean Diddy Combs. More in New York from Scott Pringle.
4: Court records show Anna Estevao will help Maduro now fight drug trafficking charges. Combs was acquitted on sex trafficking and racketeering charges. Maduro remains locked up in Brooklyn awaiting trial.
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0: In sports, Cubs beat the A's Thursday. Sox and Cards both had the day off. Cubs scored 4 in the 9th inning, beating the A's 7-6 Thursday in Chicago. Cubs host the Giants this afternoon. White Sox start a weekend series in Philadelphia against the Phillies tonight. Cardinals host the Reds starting tonight. Chicago Sky look to avoid a 6th loss in a row as they host the Connecticut Sun tonight. Carolina Hurricanes won last night's Game 2 of the Stanley Cup Finals, beating the Vegas Golden Knights 4-3. Game 3 is Saturday in Las Vegas. That series tied up at a game apiece. NBA Finals continue tonight. The Spurs host the Knicks, Game 2 of that best-of-7 series. Knicks leading that series 1-0. And NASCAR is at Michigan Sunday for the Firekeepers Casino 400.
6: Your 92.7 WVLI forecast. Partly sunny skies today. Well, they're going to say we're going to see some sun. Haven't seen much yet. Scattered showers and thunderstorms. We've got some rain in the area. High today about 80. Mostly cloudy overnight. Scattered showers and thunderstorms. Low about 70. Mostly cloudy both Saturday and Sunday. Maybe some rain tomorrow. Tomorrow's high 70, 85 on Sunday. 74. Watseka and Wilmington, 74 in Kankakee. That is a check of your WVLI news here on this Friday. Have a good rest of your day and a great weekend. Be safe, everybody. I'm Rob West.
7: Nigel, take a look. What is the lineup tonight? Because I want to watch the sunset over the lovely Lita Ford. So I want to make sure I'm there for that. But I want to see Dokken, too. I want to get there early enough, but I am going to go for dinner first. So do we have a lineup for tonight?
6: As far as the order?
7: The order, yes.
6: I have not seen
7: it. Do we
6: one.
7: Have the Southside Social Club opening again? Who's opening for Heavy Metal Night? Silhouettes. Jerry Downs singing the music of Judas Priest. You got another thing coming. Hey! Jerry was looking flashy last night, man. He had his Lennon specs on, his red Lennon specs. Nice. Very cool.
6: Gates open at 5.
7: All right.
6: 6 to 7 o'clock, the VIP pre-party. Firehouse at 6:30.
7: Firehouse at 6:30.
6: 7:25, Lita Ford, so you will be able to see the sunset over Lita Ford.
7: Yes.
6: Dokken at 8:30.
7: I'll be rocking with Dokken.
6: Warrant at 10.
7: Dokken. I haven't seen Don Dokken for a while. Since my wife was 8 months pregnant, and I took her to see Dokken, the Scorpions, and Whitesnake. That was a bash. So, yeah, Don Dokken. Don Dokken, if you're in town, babe, give us a call, 815-939-3388.
6: Or stop by with donuts.
7: Come on by. I tried to get all these bands on with us.
6: Yeah.
7: Mm-hmm.
6: It didn't work with Chingy last year either.
7: No, Chingy didn't call us.
6: No. We tried.
7: You know what? I'm going to try nonetheless. I'm going to try to get Dokken on the phone at the risk of getting myself in trouble on 92.7 WVLI. Coming up next, and also the showbiz report.
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1: Commodore's co-founder and former bassist Ronald Lapreed has died in Auckland, New Zealand at the age of 75. Very sad. He had a sudden medical event. He's been in New Zealand for the last 40 years with that Commodore's cash. He co-founded the Commodore's with Lionel Richie, Walter Orange, Thomas McCleary, William King, and Mylon Williams when they were all students at Tuskegee Institute. Walter Orange could be the greatest name I've ever heard in my life.
2: Great name.
1: Everything about that name is fantastic. Would you like an orange, Mr. Orange?
2: Yeah.
1: Frankie.
2: Walter is a great first name.
1: Walter's good. It's my middle name.
2: Yeah. One of my, I don't think I ever knew that. One of my best friends in grade school was Walt.
1: Walter's a good name. Yeah. Frankie Valli will not be performing for the rest of 2026. He said he and his vocal group, the Four Seasons, will be scrapping their last Encore's farewell tour. Yeah, dude, focus on your health. He said he's looking forward to getting healthy and seeing you all again soon.
2: Is he 90?
1: Yeah, they've got him out there lip syncing. It's awful. Stop exploiting these people. I mean, I understand, like, the guy wants to get out there because people get addicted to fame and recognition. And after, you know, 70 years of doing it, you get crazy.
2: Right.
1: You need the adoration of people because people in the supermarket don't recognize you anymore. Well, dude, you've got to have good money. What are you, Nigel? Look on Forbes. We had that connection, that portal to Forbes. What is Frankie Valli's net worth? I'm going to guess $32 million. What do you?

0: taken advantage of. We're waiting to hear Frankie Valli's net worth from Nigel on 92.7 WVLA.
1: Was that Nigel?
0: You got it?
1: Okay. Nigel says Frankie Valli's net worth, according to Forbes, $80 million.
0: See? Dude, stay home with the grandkids. Relax, bro.
1: Wow.
0: Out there singing, working. There's something to be said about not working.
1: I'm just going to say, if I had $80 million, Jake LaMore would be sitting here this morning.
0: If you had $80 million, I don't care who'd be sitting there. I'd be hanging out with you. That's 75 more than you got now. Rob Def Leppard extending their 2026 tour with more dates in October, November. Of course, they began in Hollywood, Florida, and they're going to wrap up in Santiago, Chile. The ongoing world tour launched in March in India. Tickets can be found at Def Leppard's website. And, of course, Def Leppard responsible for the number one wedding song in Wilmington, Illinois. It is your showbiz report. We'll get to those birthdays coming up. But let me tell you something. I want to talk to you about your sleeping patterns. And if you're really overlooking the fact, are you being objective about how long it's been? And maybe you should perhaps get a new mattress. That thing that you've been sleeping on that you call a mattress is now just a bag of potatoes all worn out. It's time to give yourself a treat.
1: The old potato mattress.
0: Yes, that's, listen, they take it so seriously. A good night's sleep guarantee at Ashley Homestore Turk Furniture, 515 North Kinsey in the Village Square Shopping Center in Bradley. That they will implement the state-of-the-art diagnostic bed test.
1: Oh, good.
0: You lay down on this thing. It gives you a readout of your pressure points. Now, my pressure points were in my neck, my back, my legs. I said, you know, my legs get up sometimes. I'm almost numb. That's because your mattress is garbage, Mike. You've been sleeping on it since you were a bachelor.
1: It's a sack of potatoes.
0: You forget, but this is one of those things you forget.
1: Yeah.
0: Your car will tell you, hey, I got 600,000 miles on it and the door just fell off. Hey, maybe it's time for me to get a new car.
1: The door doesn't fall off of your bed.
0: Right. Your bed is evil.
1: Yeah.
0: It will not tell you when it's time to be replaced. There's no way to tell. You just think, oh, I'm getting old. My back is always hurt. No, it's the mattress. Take the diagnostic bed test. 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But you're not going to know how to pick the mattress willy-nilly. You take the diagnostic bed test, and they say, there are your pressure points. Rob, when's the last time I said, Rob, there is your pressure point?
1: Last night when she came through the door.
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3: I was on Route 15. Out the corner of my eye, I thought it was debris blowing. It was a roadrunner.
1: Are you sure it wasn't a pheasant?
3: No.
0: All right, we're sure it wasn't a blue-footed booby, a dick sissel, a horned screamer. Was it a horned screamer?
1: Was it being chased by Wile E. Coyote?
0: Are we sure it wasn't a fluffy-backed tit babbler or a red-rumped bush tyrant? It could have been an Easter whippoorwill. A chickwill's widow, a green-breasted mango.
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0: Could have been a red wattlebird or a splendid fairy wren. 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
0: Perhaps a common chiff-chaff. Could have been a willy wagtail.
3: Okay.
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8: Oh, yeah. It's time for the birthday club, Rob. All someone has to do to be on it, register up at WVLI927.com. It's the birthday club. It is your chance to not only get a shout out on your big day, but you could be the person that receives the randomly drawn prize package from Noble Store Dairy Queens, Bussy and Reek, and Brookmont Bowling.
9: Nice.
8: Like Stephen Williams of Bourbon Nene this week. On this fifth day of June, it's Loretta Catula's birthday in Mokena. Kathy and Terry Treese of Kankakee celebrating a birthday, along with Larry Drain Jr. of Chicago. If today's your birthday, you're an illustrious company. Or are you? You share your birthday with Kenny G. Comedian Jeff Garland is 64 today. Actor and all-around good guy, Mark Wahlberg. He's not the best actor in the world, but he's lovable. And yeah, that's the thing.
9: Yeah.
8: People love it. They like working with him. Not yet. Still with us, turning 36 today, rapper DJ Mustard. And so many of his peers are trying to catch up to his success.
9: You said he became the Plaquemines.
8: I'm so excited. Right from the Plaquemines factory.
9: Yeah.
8: I wrote that joke at 4:45 this morning. I've been waiting to do that. I'm going to do it again. Rob, you know whose birthday it is?
9: Who's that, Mike?
8: DJ Mustard. He's 36 today. So many of his peers in the rap industry are trying to catch up to him.
9: I see what you did there.
8: Gone but not forgotten, Old West lawman Pat Garrett, who killed his buddy, Billy the Kid.
9: Yeah.
8: Whacked him out.
9: That's not really nice of him to do
8: bros
9: that.
8: Before, you know, anything else. That's what it's about. Gonna shoot me, Pat. Mexican outlaw and revolutionary, Pancho Villa, born in 1878.
9: Oh.
8: More cowboy action, William Boyd, best known as Hopalong Cassidy, born in 1895, or as the Italians call him, my grandfather would call him, Hopalong Cassidy.
9: Hoppy.
8: Hopalong Cassidy. How do you get with it with Cassidy? They do it, though.
9: It's right there.
8: Those Italians with their wackiness. And Bad Fingers Tom Evans, born in 1947. Author and actor Spalding Gray, born in 1941. That's a look at your birthdays at 92.7 WVLI. 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
9: Smooth Jazz.
8: The music of Kenny G, which some biblical translations have his music as ushering in the end of the world. Book of Revelations. I think it's the King James Brown version.
9: It doesn't feel good.
8: Kenny's got some. He's got some hair.
9: Kenny G's got some hair. Yes.
8: Kenny G's got some wavy hair. Some nice locks. Coming up.
9: Slip off into a coma.
8: Music to. Float, music to go through your astral planing. Songbird
9: what?
8: By Kenny G.
9: What have you kind of planing?
8: Have you astral planed before?
9: I've hydroplaned.
8: No, astral planing is when you're sleeping and you feel like you're traveling through space. This would be nice music to do it to. You've never astral planed?
9: I don't think
8: well,
9: so.
8: You've got something planned for your weekend, Rob.
9: Do you do it on purpose?
8: No. I mean, I guess some people can channel it. I don't know how they do it. But you've never had a dream like you think, boy, I'm in a car and the lights are off and I can't control the car. It's moving out of control. That's astral planing.
9: No.
8: You've never heard of astral planing?
9: No.
8: Yeah.
9: I've been on an airplane.
8: The last thing you want to do is be astral planing on an airplane.
9: I was on a big old jet airliner.
8: I remember that, and you were like, where am I at? Yeah. They carried you too far away. You were like, wait a second. So astral plane,
9: yeah,
8: it's a non-physical realm of existence where consciousness, spirit, and energy interact beyond the material world. Rob, you don't have that happen to you on a daily basis?
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9: 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Cloudy skies today, some rain, maybe even a thunderstorm, and a high right around 80. Complete look at the forecast coming up. Checking your WVLI news this Friday morning, I'm Rob West. Manteno Fire reports nobody injured in a battery fire at the Goshen plant Wednesday. In a press release, Manteno Community Fire Protection District Chief Rick Peterson says his department was called to the battery fire on South Spruce Street about 4:30 Wednesday afternoon. When they got there, firefighters found the fire had already been put out by the Goshen Fire Brigade and the affected battery removed from the building and put into quarantine. Nobody was injured because of the fires under investigation. Brother George's barbecue truck went up in flames early Thursday afternoon in downtown Kankakee. Kankakee Fire Chief Brian LaRoche says firefighters called to the corner of East Court Street in South Harrison about 1 o'clock yesterday afternoon, found the food trailer fully involved in flames. Cause of the fire thought to have been a mechanical issue with their generator. The pickup truck pulling the trailer and the food truck itself deemed a total loss, causing about $50,000 worth of damage. Nobody was injured in the blaze. Kankakee City Council Monday night passed a resolution to have tuck pointing work done to the public safety building. Mayor Chris Curtis says it's important to maintain the older buildings in the city.
10: We've got a lot of older buildings here. They have a lot of cool historical and architectural charm to them, including this building here, the public safety building. My wife says it's one of our coolest buildings in the city of Kankakee. We've got to keep sure that those mortar joints are tight and sealed so water doesn't get into the building. This is something that we needed to get three sides done, and so we're very excited that the bid came in just over $24,000 to get that work done.
9: Mayor Curtis says the work part of the regular maintenance needed by the building.
11: NBC News Radio, I'm Michael Kastner. The May jobs report is out, and it's beating all expectations. The Bureau of Labor Statistics says new non-farm payrolls increased by 172,000 last month. Most analysts were anticipating only about 80,000 new jobs. The death toll has now risen to 2 following a mass shooting last night in Birmingham, Alabama. Authorities say an adult female passed away in the hospital hours after a man also died from gunshot wounds. Several persons of interest are being detained for questioning. Ousted Venezuelan President Nicolas Maduro is bringing in a defense lawyer who also represented rapper Sean Diddy Combs. More in New York from Scott Pringle.
12: Court records show Ana Esteveo will help Maduro now fight drug trafficking charges. Combs was acquitted on sex trafficking and racketeering charges. Maduro remains locked up in Brooklyn awaiting trial.
11: Michael Kastner, NBC News Radio.
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9: In sports, Cubs beat the A's Thursday. Sox and Cards both had the day off. Cubs scored 4 in the ninth inning, beating the A's 7-6 Thursday in Chicago. Cubs host the Giants this afternoon. White Sox start a weekend series in Philadelphia against the Phillies tonight. Cardinals host the Reds starting tonight. Chicago Sky look to avoid a sixth loss in a row as they host the Connecticut Sun tonight. Carolina Hurricanes won last night's Game 2 of the Stanley Cup Finals, beating the Vegas Golden Knights 4-3. Game 3 is Saturday in Las Vegas. That series tied up at a game apiece. NBA Finals continue tonight. The Spurs host the Knicks, Game 2 of that best-of-7 series. Knicks leading that series 1-0. And NASCAR is at Michigan Sunday for the Firekeepers Casino 400.
14: Low pressure moving through the area today. That'll be followed by a cold front on Saturday. So we do have a little rain coming up, scattered showers, and some afternoon thunderstorms. We're in the mid-80s today with gusty wind. Overnight, a few lingering showers, mid-60s, and then a really good chance of showers and a few thunderstorms on Saturday with that cold front. We'll be in the mid-80s. Rain will taper off a little bit Saturday night. Mix of sun and cloud Sunday. Still some showers and thunderstorms, mid-80s. I'm meteorologist Steve Hamilton.
8: And your 92.7 WVLI weather. It is 76 and cloudy in the Kankakee River Valley as we kick off the decompression hour. Breathe in. Let it go. Happy Friday. Let's roll out the decompression hour. It's an hour's worth of music. Setting the vibe, the mood, and the groove for a weekend kickoff in Grand Valley fashion.
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0: 92.7 WVLI, Mike Tomato here. Our friend from the Economic Alliance of Kankakee County, Miss Angela Morey, with us. How are you?
1: I'm doing great. Thanks for having me. Excited to get the summer kicked off.
0: You are the queen of research. You research so much about our area, and now we got a bunch of people looking for jobs that are heading out into the real world. Tell us about the students.
1: Yeah, we do. I mean, First of all, I love data, and I think that gives us a better understanding of what we're dealing with locally. So Olivet, I know, graduated over 500 undergrad students. Kankakee Community College had over 250 degrees and certificates they issued. Those students will be looking for a job now. It's one thing to go to school for a couple years and get a degree. It's another thing to translate that into real life. So congratulations, students, for completing that chapter of your life. Time to get out in the real world and get a job.
0: There you go. That's the mom speaking right there. I like that.
1: Right. So I want to let you know that we have a tool on our website in partnership with KCC. It's called Career Coach. And on the top right of our website, you can click on it. It takes you to kind of a free survey. So it's for anybody, student, you know, young, old, non-student, parent, grandparent. 6 questions or 60 questions. It walks you through, would you like to do this? Do you like to work with your hands? At the end of it, it'll give you programs, careers, different things that can help you find a job in an area that you're interested in.
0: Here we are, the Economic Alliance, pushing kids into the real world.
1: And that's right.
0: And they can get in touch with you how?
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5: Low pressure moving through the area today. That'll be followed by a cold front on Saturday. So we do have a little rain coming up, scattered showers, and some afternoon thunderstorms. We're in the mid-80s today with gusty wind. Overnight, a few lingering showers, mid-60s, and then a really good chance of showers and a few thunderstorms on Saturday with that cold front. We'll be in the mid-80s. Rain will taper off a little bit Saturday night. Mix of sun and cloud Sunday. Still some showers and thunderstorms, mid-80s. I'm meteorologist Steve Hamilton.
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92.7 WVLI, Mike D'Amato here, playing the greatest hits of all time. And congratulations, Heritage Development and Construction on Court Street in Kankakee, nominated by Lori Anderson. 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

0: 92.7 WVLI, where local news always comes first. Cloudy skies today, showers, maybe even a thunderstorm, and a high about 80. Complete look at the forecast coming up. Checking your WVLI news this Friday morning, I'm Rob West. Gas prices continue to fall as the summer travel season gets underway. AAA says the average cost for a gallon of regular no-lead gas, $4.63 across the land of Lincoln. That's 20 cents cheaper than it was 1 week ago. Gas in the Kankakee area running $4.56 on average, down 12 cents in the past week. AAA says gas running $4.55 on average in Iroquois County, $4.78 in Ford County, $4.42 in Grundy County, $4.43 in Will County. Across the state line, AAA says a gallon of gas sets you back $3.47 on average in Newton County, $3.66 on average in Benton County, $3.60 on average in Jasper County. AAA says a gallon of gas sets you back $3.51 on average across the Hoosier State. Earlier this week, Indiana Governor Mike Braun suspended the Indiana gas tax through the first week of July. Kankakee City Police investigating after a group of men broke into a business in the city earlier this week. According to reports, it was just after 10 o'clock Wednesday morning, officers called to the business in the 1500 block of East Willow, where an IT manager told them that a group of men who looked to be in their early 20s had broken into the business sometime overnight Monday night. Surveillance footage allegedly showed the four making their way around the building and one of them stopping to buy something from a pop machine. They also reportedly tried to get one of the forklifts started in the building before they left. It's thought they took a power drill and maybe some uniforms from the business. City police continue to investigate. She's my terrible. Warrant takes the stage at Brandley 315 Music Festival tonight at Northfield Square Mall. The night also includes performances by Dokken, Lita Ford, and Firehouse. Gates open at 5 o'clock. Music starts at 6:30. The fest runs through tomorrow. 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
1: NBC News Radio, I'm Michael Kastner. The May jobs report is out, and it's beating all expectations. The Bureau of Labor Statistics says new non-farm payrolls increased by 172,000 last month. Most analysts were anticipating only about 80,000 new jobs. Senate Republicans have passed a $70 billion bill to fund ICE through the rest of President Trump's term. The Senate voted through the night on multiple amendments to the bill in an 18-hour-long so-called Votorama.
2: On this vote, the yeas are 52, the nays are 47. This bill, as amended, is passed.
1: The New York Knicks look to take a 2-0 series lead in the NBA Finals tonight when they play the Spurs for Game 2 in San Antonio. The Knicks have won 12 straight playoff games. Meanwhile, President Trump and New York City Mayor Zoran Mamdani have confirmed they'll both be at Game 3 in New York City. Michael Kastner, NBC News Radio.
0: In sports, Cubs beat the A's Thursday. Sox and Cards both had the day off. Cubs scored 4 in the 9th inning, beating the A's 7-6 Thursday in Chicago. Cubs host the Giants this afternoon. White Sox start a weekend series in Philadelphia against the Phillies tonight. Cardinals host the Reds starting tonight. Chicago Sky look to avoid a 6th loss in a row as they host the Connecticut Sun tonight. Carolina Hurricanes won last night's Game 2 of the Stanley Cup Finals, beating the Vegas Golden Knights 4-3. Game 3 is Saturday in Las Vegas. That series tied up at a game apiece. NBA Finals continue tonight. The Spurs host the Knicks, Game 2 of that best-of-7 series. Knicks leading that series 1-0. And NASCAR is at Michigan Sunday for the Firekeepers Casino 400. That is a look at news and sports here on this Friday. Have a good rest of your day and a great weekend. Be safe, everybody. I'm Rob West.
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4: Well, pressure moving through the area today. That'll be followed by a cold front on Saturday. So we do have a little rain coming up, scattered showers, and some afternoon thunderstorms. We're in the mid-80s today with gusty wind. Overnight, a few lingering showers, mid-60s, and then a really good chance of showers and a few thunderstorms on Saturday with that cold front. We'll be in the mid-80s. Rain will taper off a little bit Saturday night. Mix of sun and cloud Sunday. Still some showers and thunderstorms, mid-80s. I'm meteorologist Steve Hamilton.
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Oh, yeah, the Taters rocked that one last night. It's Tamano here, rolling into the home stretch. Denny's up after the top of the hour news. Here's Billy Joel, 92.7 WVLI. The greatest hits of all time.

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2: Low pressure moving through the area today. That'll be followed by a cold front on Saturday. So we do have a little rain coming up, scattered showers, and some afternoon thunderstorms. We're in the mid-80s today with gusty wind. Overnight, a few lingering showers, mid-60s, and then a really good chance of showers and a few thunderstorms on Saturday with that cold front. We'll be in the mid-80s. Rain will taper off a little bit Saturday night. Mix of sun and cloud Sunday. Still some showers and thunderstorms, mid-80s. I'm meteorologist Steve Hamilton.
3: Yeah, hopefully it holds out. We don't want to see that for tonight, or get in here early so we could rock out tonight at the 3:15. I'll be catching up with you folks out there. I'll be saying hi. Stop by and say, hey, Uncle Mikey, what's shaking, Daddy-O? Or you can say whatever you want. As long as it's nice, you know. But it's 77 and cloudy right now. Welcome, Lita Ford. Let's do lunch, babe. Have your people call mine. In the meantime, go out there and have your best weekend ever. Don't forget to join Roy tomorrow at the Bradley 315 behind Northfield Square Mall's parking lot. He's going to be getting you ready for the Chris Young Show. That's tomorrow's country offering. And, yeah, we're shining the spotlight. Our hometown spotlight series on Bradley will continue to do so. Mr. Denny Case up after the top of the hour. Rob and I are going to catch up with you Monday morning at the break of dawn. I'm Mike Tomano. Thanks for listening to WVLI. Peace and love.
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1: 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Cloudy skies today, showers, maybe even a thunderstorm or two, and a high about 80. Complete look at the forecast coming up. Checking your WVLI news this Friday morning, I'm Rob West. Tri-County Auto Theft Task Force reports another arrest in connection with a car that was stolen from an automotive shop on West Jeffrey in Kankakee. According to reports, the car left behind by a former customer, and video footage allegedly shows 26-year-old Darnell R. Jones and another man taking the car from the lot on May 19th. The other man, identified as Devon Baines, had already been arrested in connection with the theft. Reports say the stolen car taken to a scrapyard in Chicago Heights was destroyed before either man was arrested. 79th District State Representative Jackie Haas hosting a blood drive in Bourbonnais today.
2: We will have a blood drive from 11 a.m. until 3 p.m., and that's in conjunction with the Red Cross. So that event will be located at the Bourbonnais Municipal Center in their community room.
1: Haas says you can register for the blood drive by following the link on her website or at redcrossblood.org. You can also call her office if you have any questions. Plenty to do around Kankakee County this weekend with a look at a few of the events. Here's Angelina Gear, Executive Director of Visit Kankakee County.
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4: NBC News Radio, I'm Michael Kastner. The May jobs report is out, and it's beating all expectations. The Bureau of Labor Statistics says new non-farm payrolls increased by 172,000 last month. Most analysts were anticipating only about 80,000 new jobs. Senate Republicans have passed a $70 billion bill to fund ICE through the rest of President Trump's term. The Senate voted through the night on multiple amendments to the bill in an 18-hour-long so-called voterama.
5: On this vote, the yeas are 52, the nays are 47. This bill, as amended, is passed.
4: The New York Knicks look to take a 2-0 series lead in the NBA Finals tonight when they play the Spurs for Game 2 in San Antonio. The Knicks have won 12 straight playoff games. Meanwhile, President Trump and New York City Mayor Zoran Mamdani have confirmed they'll both be at Game 3 in New York City. Michael Kastner, NBC News Radio.
1: In sports, Cubs beat the A's Thursday. Sox and Cards both had the day off. Cubs scored 4 in the 9th inning, beating the A's 7-6 Thursday in Chicago. Cubs host the Giants this afternoon. White Sox start a weekend series in Philadelphia against the Phillies tonight. Cardinals host the Reds starting tonight. Chicago Sky look to avoid a 6th loss in a row as they host the Connecticut Sun tonight. Carolina Hurricanes won last night's Game 2 of the Stanley Cup Finals, beating the Vegas Golden Knights 4-3. Game 3 is Saturday in Las Vegas. That series tied up at a game apiece. NBA Finals continue tonight. The Spurs host the Knicks, Game 2 of that best-of-7 series. Knicks leading that series 1-0. And NASCAR is at Michigan Sunday for the Firekeepers Casino 400. That is a look at news and sports here on this Friday. Have a good rest of your day and a great weekend. Be safe, everybody. I'm Rob West.
6: Low pressure moving through the area today. That'll be followed by a cold front on Saturday. So we do have a little rain coming up, scattered showers, and some afternoon thunderstorms. We're in the mid-80s today with gusty wind. Overnight, a few lingering showers, mid-60s, and then a really good chance of showers and a few thunderstorms on Saturday with that cold front. We'll be in the mid-80s. Rain will taper off a little bit Saturday night. Mix of sun and cloud Sunday. Still some showers and thunderstorms, mid-80s. I'm meteorologist Steve Hamilton.
7: Right now, it's 71 and cloudy here in the Kankakee River Valley. 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
0: 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Like this.

92.7 WVLI, the greatest hits of all time. Looks like a tradition. We're going to have some rain for the Bradley 315 Music Fest. Tonight, Warrant, Lita Ford, Firehouse, and Dokken. 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

0: 92.7 WVLI, the greatest hits of all time here on this Friday morning with Denny Case. It's another edition of the Mystery Location coming up here. Well, it's going to be in the 11 o'clock hour today. Our very own Mike Tamano going to be out about somewhere in the community, hiding, playing hide and seek, probably at one of our sponsor locations. But do we know which one? So he's going to be calling in the 11 o'clock hour. I'll be putting him live, and he'll be giving you some clues as to where he might be. And if you think by his clues that you've got it figured out and you think you know where he is, go be the first person to find him, and you'll win a pair of tickets to see Santana and the Doobie Brothers together in concert. That show will be on June 13th at the Credit Union One Amphitheater. I think it's a Saturday. I'm not positive. But, yeah, great show. Your chance to win those tickets coming up here in the 11 o'clock hour with Mike Tamano in the Mystery Location here on 92.7 WVLI.
1: It's Scott Smith here with Mayor Watson of Bradley. It's our hometown spotlight. Thanks for coming in.
2: Well, thanks for having me.
1: The new 315 Sports Park has games all the time.
2: It's ongoing as we speak. Jim Byrne is our operations manager on site, and he's doing a phenomenal job of booking local teams, little leagues, travel teams, school teams. So we got some youth baseball going on there. So it's a great opportunity for everybody to take advantage of state-of-the-art facility, get to play on some really nice fields, and then every weekend through probably July, we're going to have, you know, heavy tournaments. So all that's going to create a lot of activity for us in the village of Bradley.
1: With your hometown spotlight, I'm Scott Smith.
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12: Low pressure moving through the area today. That'll be followed by a cold front on Saturday. So we do have a little rain coming up. Scattered showers and some afternoon thunderstorms. We're in the mid-80s today with gusty wind. Overnight, a few lingering showers, mid-60s, and then a really good chance of showers and a few thunderstorms on Saturday with that cold front. We'll be in the mid-80s. Rain will taper off a little bit Saturday night. Mix of sun and cloud Sunday. Still some showers and thunderstorms, mid-80s. I'm meteorologist Steve Hamilton.
0: It's cloudy and 73 right now in the Kankakee River Valley.
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92.7 WVLI, the greatest hits of all time with Denny Case. Our weekly hometown spotlight on the Village of Bradley this week. And it just makes sense because the Village of Bradley got the Bradley 315 Music Fest going on. Tomorrow is going to be Country Night with Chris Young. And our own Roy Gregory will be there from 5 to 7 p.m. broadcasting live. It's in the Northfield Square Mall parking lot just off of I-57. You guessed it, exit 315. Here's the Rolling Stones.

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92.7 WVLI, the greatest hits of all time with Denny Case. Now, okay, you might have heard that there's community-wide garage sales going on in Bradley all over the place today, which is true, but it's also happening today and tomorrow in St. Anne. And I bring this up because the First Presbyterian Church of St. Anne, they wanted to do something while they know a lot of people are in town chasing down those sales. The church there, they've got a pulled pork sandwich fundraiser that's going to start at 11 o'clock this morning. They say they're going to go on until they run out of food. It's $8. You get a pulled pork sandwich with a bag of chips and a can of soda. The church is on South St. Louis Avenue. Again, it's the Presbyterian church there. They're doing this to raise money to replace the roof, so help them out if you can. Elton John with the Crocodile Rock here on 92.7 WVLI.

0: 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Mike Tamano in the morning with Rob West.
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8: Low pressure moving through the area today. That'll be followed by a cold front on Saturday. So we do have a little rain coming up. Scattered showers and some afternoon thunderstorms. We're in the mid-80s today with gusty wind. Overnight, a few lingering showers, mid-60s, and then a really good chance of showers and a few thunderstorms on Saturday with that cold front. We'll be in the mid-80s. Rain will taper off a little bit Saturday night. Mix of sun and clouds Sunday. Still some showers and thunderstorms, mid-80s. I'm meteorologist Steve Hamilton.
9: Right now, partly cloudy skies, 74 degrees here in the Kankakee River Valley.
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7: Weather for the Kankakee River Valley.
8: Low pressure moving through the area today. That'll be followed by a cold front on Saturday. So we do have a little rain coming up, scattered showers and some afternoon thunderstorms. We're in the mid-80s today with gusty wind. Overnight, a few lingering showers, mid-60s, and then a really good chance of showers and a few thunderstorms on Saturday with that cold front. We'll be in the mid-80s. Rain will taper off a little bit Saturday night. Mix of sun and clouds Sunday. Still some showers and thunderstorms, mid-80s. I'm meteorologist Steve Hamilton.
9: Right now, partly cloudy skies, 74 degrees here in the Kankakee River Valley.
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1: 92.7 WVLI, where local news always comes first. Cloudy skies today, showers, maybe even a thunderstorm, and a high about 80. Complete look at the forecast coming up. Checking your WVLI news this Friday morning, I'm Rob West. Manteno Fire reports nobody injured in a battery fire at the Goshen plant Wednesday. In a press release, Manteno Community Fire Protection District Chief Rick Peterson says his department was called to the battery fire on South Spruce Street about 4:30 Wednesday afternoon. When they got there, firefighters found the fire had already been put out by the Goshen Fire Brigade and the affected battery removed from the building and put into quarantine. Nobody was injured because of the fires under investigation. Brother George's barbecue truck went up in flames early Thursday afternoon in downtown Kankakee. Kankakee Fire Chief Brian LaRoche says firefighters called to the corner of East Court Street in South Harrison about 1 o'clock yesterday afternoon, found the food trailer fully involved in flames. Cause of the fire thought to have been a mechanical issue with their generator. The pickup truck pulling the trailer and the food truck itself deemed a total loss, causing about $50,000 worth of damage. Nobody was injured in the blaze. Kankakee City Council Monday night passed a resolution to have tuck pointing work done to the public safety building. Mayor Chris Curtis says it's important to maintain the older buildings in the city.
2: We've got a lot of older buildings here. They have a lot of cool historical and architectural charm to them, including this building here, the public safety building. My wife says it's one of our coolest buildings in the city of Kankakee. Got to keep sure that those mortar joints are tight and sealed so water doesn't get into the building. This is something that we need to get three sides done, and so we're very excited that the bid came in just over $24,000 to get that work done.
1: Mayor Curtis says the work part of the regular maintenance needed by the building.
3: NBC News Radio, I'm Michael Kastner. A $70 billion bill to fund ICE has been passed by Senate Republicans. The Senate voted through the night on multiple amendments to the bill in an 18-hour-long so-called Votorama. The new bill includes about $38 billion for ICE, about $22 billion for the Border Patrol, and $5 billion for the Department of Homeland Security. Last month's jobs report is better than expected. The Bureau of Labor Statistics says new non-farm payrolls increased by 172,000 in May. Most analysts were anticipating only about 80,000 new jobs. President Trump is a New Yorker and is cheering for the Knicks to win the NBA championship, but when asked about the matchup between the San Antonio Spurs, he gushed about their all-star, Victor Wembanyama.
4: Wemby's a great player. He's going to be a great player, and he is already a great player.
3: Tonight is game two of the finals. Michael Kastner, NBC News Radio.
1: In sports, Cubs beat the A's Thursday. Sox and Cards both had the day off. Cubs scored four in the ninth inning, beating the A's 7-6 Thursday in Chicago. Cubs host the Giants this afternoon. White Sox start a weekend series in Philadelphia against the Phillies tonight. Cardinals host the Reds starting tonight. Chicago Sky look to avoid a sixth loss in a row as they host the Connecticut Sun tonight. Carolina Hurricanes won last night's Game 2 of the Stanley Cup Finals, beating the Vegas Golden Knights 4-3. Game 3 is Saturday in Las Vegas. That series tied up at a game apiece. NBA Finals continue tonight. The Spurs host the Knicks. Game 2 of that best-of-7 series. Knicks leading that series 1-0. And NASCAR is at Michigan Sunday for the Firekeepers Casino 400. That is a look at news and sports here on this Friday. Have a good rest of your day and a great weekend. Be safe, everybody. I'm Rob West.
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6: Low pressure moving through the area today. That'll be followed by a cold front on Saturday. So we do have a little rain coming up, scattered showers, and some afternoon thunderstorms. We're in the mid-80s today with gusty wind. Overnight, a few lingering showers, mid-60s, and then a really good chance of showers and a few thunderstorms on Saturday with that cold front. We'll be in the mid-80s. Rain will taper off a little bit Saturday night. Mix of sun and cloud Sunday. Still some showers and thunderstorms, mid-80s. I'm meteorologist Steve Hamilton.
7: Right now, we've got partly cloudy skies, 76 degrees here in the Kankakee River Valley. Denny Case on the air here with you up until 3 o'clock. And as promised, another mystery location segment with our very own Mike Tamano out and about somewhere in the community. Mike, I have no idea where you are. What's going on today?
8: Denny, here's the deal. I'm at a place that is a staple in the community, and they have two locations. I'm at the location that's farther south, all right? And And you might say the woman who's the namesake of this business has a peculiar thumb. That's number one.
7: I think I might have it figured out, but I'm not sure. We'll hear from you again in a few minutes. If somebody finds you, what do they win?
8: They will win a pair of tickets to see Santana with the Doobie Brothers, a great show. It's one of the big shows in the summertime, a week from tomorrow in Tinley Park at the Credit One. So it's going to be an evening. This is one of those shows that, and I know you can attest to this, I have gotten people crawling out of the woodwork. Oh, Mike, we went to high school together. I know we haven't talked in 45 years. Can you get me tickets to Santana and Doobie Brothers? Well, I can if you're the first person to find me at this specific location.
7: Yeah, the friends crawl out of the woodwork in that time. all right, so win those tickets. I didn't realize the show was coming up that soon, man. That's a great lineup. So you can win those tickets. You got to go out there and physically find Uncle Mikey today. We'll hear from you in just a bit. Right now, the Monkees, I'm a Believer on 92.7 WVLI.

92.7 WVLI, the greatest hits of all time. It's in its 25th and final run, the Ride for Life Cancer Run, raising funds for the American Cancer Society. It's going on tomorrow. Registration from 10 to noon at the Mantino Sportsman's Club. Rain or shine, they've got a gun raffle drawing, a $1,000 grand prize drawing, and some music there by NFP Rock Productions. The final one, 25 years strong. For a great cause, too. We're going to hear from Uncle Mikey in just a bit from his mystery location. Right now, Survivor from Rocky III, the one with Mr. T. It's the Eye of the Tiger on 92.7 WVLI.

0: 92.7 WVLI, the greatest hits of all time with Denny Case, and joined by Mike Tamano at his mystery location. Mike, what's going on here?
1: Solon's in Kankakee. There's not a clue that's in it. We've already got a winner. Bob Sousy says he was driving. He was going to the Bourbon A location, then heard us saying we're on the south location. He knew, so he turned around and came here. He's going to see Santana and the Doobie Brothers. More chances to win coming up on WVLI.
0: And you said something about a thumb, too, didn't you?
1: Yeah. Nancy's notorious green thumb.
0: That's a good clue. So.
1: There is no cure for the green thumb syndrome. All you can do is help people do their best planting, gardening, and landscaping at Solon's.
0: All right. Mike Tamano at the mystery location. What's our winner's name once again?
1: Bob Sousy, great guy. And from Danforth, and he came and checked us out, and he knew that this was the show of the summer, one of the big ones, and he's really excited. He's never seen Santana nor the Doobie Brothers. Nor have I, but I unfortunately have a wedding that night and can't get out of it, so
0: very
1: it is
0: cool.
1: Indeed. I threw my tickets back into the pool.
0: Congratulations, Bob. Enjoy the show. We've got a look at birthdays coming up here in just a bit. It's Supertramp with Give a Little Bit on 92.7 WVLI.

0: anniversary. Happy anniversary. Happy anniversary. Pour a cheerful toast and fill it. Happy anniversary. But be careful you don't spill it. Happy anniversary. Oh, happy anniversary. Happy anniversary. Happy anniversary. Happy anniversary.
1: Oh, I love the Flintstones. Anyway, I wanted to play that because I want to say happy anniversary to a very, very nice couple out there, Kathy and Terry Treese of Kankakee. Kathy and Terry Treese of Kankakee, I met them a few years ago and been around them several times. They are amazing people. They're all about quilting and everything. They're celebrating their 50th anniversary today, so it's a big deal. Their golden anniversary, so happy anniversary. Now, as far as the birthdays go, I want to say congratulations going out to our birthday club winner this week, and that would be Stephen Williams from Bourbonnais. Stephen won a prize package with gifts from Bussy and Reek, Brookmont Bowling, and your Noble Dairy Queen stores. 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Birthdays in the club today include Loretta Cotula from Mokina, also Larry Drain Jr. of Chicago, Michelle Mullally, Kathy Reese of New Lenox, and a brother in broadcasting from Stickney, Illinois, Mr. Tim Lamping. Happy birthday. Now, these folks share their birthday with former rapper turned actor Mark Wahlberg. Yes, Marky Mark. Also, R&B singer Brian McKnight, jazz saxophonist Kenny G, and Don Reed of the Statler Brothers. Happy birthday to all I listed, and you, if it's yours. 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
7: Looks like we'll have some showers and thunderstorms hanging around through the weekend. We have a low-pressure area working through this afternoon. We'll be in the mid-80s, cloudy skies, gusty wind, and some showers and thunderstorms. Overnight, cloudy, a few showers in the evening and mid-60s, and then our next system rolls in quickly on Saturday. That'll be a cold front. Mid-80s on the afternoon high. Showers and thunderstorms will be likely. Mix of sun and clouds Sunday. Still an afternoon shower possible. Mid-80s. I'm meteorologist Steve Hamilton.
1: Oh, it always happens during the Bradley 315 Music Fest, doesn't it? Yes, showers and thunderstorms. It's 80 degrees right now with cloudy skies. I'm Denny Case, and you're listening to The Valley, WVLI 92.7.
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Is Oprah passing them out? You get a pink house. You get a pink house. 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

92.7 WVLI. Take a trip to the 70s with me at noon, the all 70s lunch. A chance to win some free food today from Jersey Mike's and enjoy an hour of the anything goes decade, right? These guys are from that decade. Lynyrd Skynyrd, Sweet Home Alabama.

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9: Looks like we'll have some showers and thunderstorms hanging around through the weekend. We have a low pressure area working through this afternoon. We'll be in the mid-80s, cloudy skies, gusty wind, and some showers and thunderstorms.

0: Overnight, cloudy, a few showers in the evening and mid-60s, and then our next system rolls in quickly on Saturday. That'll be a cold front. Mid-80s on the afternoon high. Showers and thunderstorms will be likely. Mix of sun and clouds Sunday. Still an afternoon shower possible. Mid-80s. I'm meteorologist Steve Hamilton.
1: Partly cloudy, 80 degrees here in the Kankakee River Valley with news on the way.
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1: 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Cloudy skies rest of the afternoon, off and on rain, maybe even a thunderstorm, and a high about 80. Complete look at the forecast coming up. Checking your WVLI news this Friday afternoon, I'm Rob West. Nobody injured when shots were fired in the 500 block of South Rosewood Avenue in Kankakee Thursday night. According to reports, it was just before 7:30 last night. Officers called to the 500 block of South Rosewood Avenue for shots fired. When they got there, officers say they talked to a witness who told them that he'd heard the shots and ran out of his house in time to see a juvenile with a handgun running between two homes. Officers say they found spent shell casings and damage to one of the homes in the area. Residents of the home said they didn't know who the suspect could be. City police continue to investigate. Brother George's barbecue truck went up in flames early Thursday afternoon in downtown Kankakee. Kankakee Fire Chief Brian LaRoche says the firefighters were called to the corner of East Court Street and South Harrison about 1 o'clock yesterday afternoon, find a food truck fully involved in flames. Cause of the fire thought to have been a mechanical issue with the generator. Crews were also on the scene of the fire for about an hour. Pickup truck that towed the trailer and the trailer itself have been deemed a total loss, about $50,000 worth of damage. Nobody injured in the blaze. Plenty to do around Kankakee County this weekend with a look at a few of the events. Here's Angelina Gear, Executive Director of Visit Kankakee County.
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3: NBC News Radio, I'm Chris Caraccio. Senate Republicans have passed a $70 billion bill to fund ICE through the rest of President Trump's term. The Senate voted through the night on multiple amendments to the bill in an 18-hour-long vote-a-rama. The new bill includes about $38 billion for ICE, about $22 billion for the Border Patrol, and $5 billion for the Department of Homeland Security. It does not include security funding for the White House ballroom, nor does it restrict Trump's $1.8 billion anti-weaponization fund for his political allies. Graham Plattner has denied allegations from ex-girlfriends that he was physically abusive and boasted about having a Nazi-like tattoo. The New York Times interviewed several women who recounted various episodes with the embattled Maine Democratic Senate hopeful. One said Plattner twisted her arm and shoved her into a bedroom, while another claimed the combat vet fantasized about killing people he considered a threat and said he would rape home intruders. I'm Chris Caraccio, NBC News Radio.
1: On the sports schedule, the Cubs host the Giants this afternoon. White Sox start a weekend series in Philadelphia against the Phillies tonight. Cardinals host the Reds starting tonight. Chicago Sky look to avoid a sixth loss in a row as they host the Connecticut Sun tonight. NBA Finals continue tonight. The Spurs host the Knicks, game two of that best-of-seven series. Knicks lead the series 1-0. Stanley Cup Finals continue tomorrow night, Game 3 in Las Vegas. That series between the Carolina Hurricanes and the Vegas Golden Knights tied up at a game apiece. NASCAR is in Michigan Sunday for the Fire Keepers Casino 400. 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And 97-year-old Ruth Heidemann of Ashcombe died May 26th. 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
5: 92.7 WVLI weather for the Kankakee River Valley.
6: Looks like we'll have some showers and thunderstorms hanging around through the weekend. We have a low pressure area working through this afternoon. We'll be in the mid-80s, cloudy skies, gusty wind, and some showers and thunderstorms. Overnight, cloudy, a few showers in the evening and mid-60s. And then our next system rolls in quickly on Saturday. That'll be a cold front. Mid-80s on the afternoon high. Showers and thunderstorms will be likely. Mix of sun and cloud Sunday. Still an afternoon shower possible. Mid-80s. I'm meteorologist Steve Hamilton.
7: Cloudy skies, 80 degrees in the Kankakee River Valley.
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11: And I would say the suit looks really nice, Clark. Yes, loving that powder blue. I'm Denny Case here with you in the All 70s Lunch. And today you've got two chances to win from our Friday sponsor. That's Jersey Mike Subs on Route 50 in the Bradley-Bourbonnais area. And you can win if you're caller 7. And if you haven't won anything from us in the last 30 days, that's caller 7 on one of our solid gold spins. Today, those are going to be Waterloo from ABBA and Go All the Way from the Raspberries. When you hear one of those two solid gold spins this hour, try to be caller 7 at 815-939-3388. What better way to dive into the 70s than with the one and only Jerry Reed? When you're hot, you're hot. 92.7 WVLI. Oh.

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Or there was a chance it was an 8-track tape. Either way, Denny Case serves up the all-70s lunch on 92.7 WVLI.

0: 92.7 WVLI, the greatest hits of all time, the all 70s lunch with Denny Case. 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Jersey Mike's, not just a sub shop, they're a community favorite. And all their subs are made what they call Mike's Way. That's with onions and lettuce and tomatoes, oil, vinegar, and spices. 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Now, how do you win today that $15 Jersey Mike's gift card? You got to be caller 7 on one of our solid gold spins. Those are Waterloo from ABBA and Go All the Way from the Raspberries. When you hear one of those songs, try to be caller 7. Our number is 815-939-3388. The number 2, the All 70s Lunch.
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2: It's the Hometown Spotlight series about Bradley this week. Here's Mayor Mike Watson. When you go in the new Bradley 315 Sports Park, it's more than just games.
3: There's a restaurant. Tell me a little bit about that.
4: Absolutely. Plated Social. It's a great place to go out and eat. I've probably frequented it 25, 30 times already since it's been open last fall.
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4: Well, the thing I like the most is the garlic parmesan wings. Those are awesome, so make sure you try them out. The filet mignon is great as well. So great assortment of stuff. I have yet to try the Sunday morning brunch, but plan on getting in there one of these days.
2: You think of it mainly for the baseball and softball games, but there's soccer fields too.
4: Absolutely. So we got a soccer league that's scheduling a ton of games, it seems like, wanting more. So we're hopeful that at some point in time we'll be able to accommodate everybody to the fullest extent. You know, we are pretty booked, amazingly, more so than I thought we might be.
2: We're keeping it local with the Hometown Spotlight. I'm Scott Smith.
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13: 92.7 WVLI weather for the Kankakee River Valley.
0: got mid-80s with gusty wind and cloudy skies today with some showers and thunderstorms likely. A few showers in the evening, mid-60s overnight. Going to be in the mid-80s for the afternoon high tomorrow with showers and thunderstorms likely again. A mix of sun and clouds on Sunday. Still an afternoon shower possible with mid-80s. Right now, it's cloudy and 80 degrees here in the Kankakee River Valley.
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92.7 WVLI, the greatest hits of all time, the all-70s lunch with Denny Case, and that was our first solid gold spin. Congratulations to Paula Kravitz from Bradley, our seventh caller right there. Paula won today from Jersey Mike's Subs, a $15 gift card. Jersey Mike's, where they've got party subs and box lunches for meetings, tailgates, and family gatherings. Next chance to win comes when you hear the Raspberries with Go All the Way. Be caller 7 on that one. Right now, one from Bo Donaldson in the Haywoods. Billy, don't be a hero. 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
2: 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When you hear Go All the Way from the Raspberries, be caller 7. Right now, Yvonne Elliman, If I Can't Have You, I Don't Want Nobody, Baby.

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92.7 WVLI, the greatest hits of all time. Everybody, not a single person left. Everybody was kung fu fighting. Kind of like watching Cobra Kai, yes. Townwide garage sales going on in Bradley, St. Anne, and Watsika today and tomorrow. Maybe I'll come across another copy of the Saturday Night Fever soundtrack on CD. You're listening for Go All the Way from the Raspberries. That's your next solid gold spin. Be caller 7 on that one to win from Jersey Mike's. Right now it's the Tramps. Burn, baby, burn. Disco Inferno on 92.7 WVLI.

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0: 92.7 WBLI, the greatest hits of all time with Denny Case, the all 70s lunch. Congratulations going out to our seventh caller during that solid gold spin. Our winner that time, Shirley McLaughlin from Braidwood. Shirley won from Jersey Mike's Subs, a $15 gift card at Jersey Mike's. They got cold subs, hot subs, wraps, and bowls with the same great flavor but fewer carbs, kids meals, combo options, and the list goes on. Here, the all 70s lunch. Stick around. Foreigner coming up.
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4: Got mid-80s gusty wind and cloudy skies today with some showers and thunderstorms likely. A few showers in the evening with mid-60s and cloudy in the overnight hours. Mid-80s on the afternoon high tomorrow, but showers and thunderstorms are likely again. And a mix of sun and clouds on Sunday, still possible an afternoon shower. Mid-80s to... And right now, we're cloudy as can be. 80 degrees right now in the Kankakee River Valley. The All 70s Lunch, congratulations again going out to both of our winners, Paula Kravitz from Bradley and Shirley McLaughlin from Braidwood. You can join me on Monday here between noon and 1 for a couple chances to win from Tucci's Italian with another edition of the All 70s Lunch here on 92.7 WVLI.
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1: 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Cloudy skies the rest of the afternoon with on and off rain and a high of about 80. Complete look at the forecast coming up. Checking your WVLI news this Friday afternoon, I'm Todd Boss. A hearing was held in Kankakee Circuit Court today in the case of Exandria Harris. Harris, along with her then-boyfriend, Darius Sullivan, were both accused of the December 2021 shooting death of Bradley Police Sergeant Marlene Ritmanic and wounding of her partner, Tyler Bradley. Today's hearing had originally been scheduled to set a trial date, but Harris's attorney, Sierra Norris, said she still is waiting for a report. Judge Kathy Bradshaw Elliott told Norris she'd have the report sent to her by June 12th. Another court date has been scheduled for June 16th. In January of 2025, Sullivan was sentenced to life behind bars for his part in the shooting. Nobody was injured when shots were fired in the 500 block of South Rosewood Avenue in Kankakee Thursday night. According to reports, it was just before 7:30 last night when officers were called to the 500 block of South Rosewood for shots fired. When they got there, officers talked to a witness who told them he'd heard the shots and ran out of his house in time to see a juvenile with a handgun running between two houses. Officers say they found spent shell casings and damage to one of the homes in the area. Residents of the home say they didn't know who the suspect could be. City police continue to investigate. Gas prices continue to fall as the summer travel season gets underway. Rob West has the details.
2: AAA says the average cost for a gallon of regular no-lead gas, $4.63 across the land of Lincoln. That's 20 cents cheaper than it was just a week ago. Gas in the Kankakee area running $4.56 on average, down 12 cents in the past week. AAA says gas running $4.55 on average in Iroquois County, $4.78 in Ford County, $4.42 in Grundy County, $4.43 in Will County. Across the state line, AAA says a gallon of gas will set you back $3.47 on average in Newton County, $3.66 on average in Benton County, $3.60 on average in Jasper County. AAA says a gallon of gas sets you back $3.51 on average across the Hoosier state. Earlier this week, Indiana Governor Mike Braun extended the suspension of Indiana's gasoline tax through the first week of July. I'm Rob West.
3: NBC News Radio, I'm Chris Caraccio. Senate Republicans are approving a $70 billion bill to fund ICE through the rest of President Trump's term. The Senate voted through the night on multiple amendments to the bill in an 18-hour-long votorama. The new bill includes about $38 billion for ICE, about $22 billion for the Border Patrol, and $5 billion for the Department of Homeland Security. The May jobs report is out and came in above expectations. The Bureau of Labor Statistics says new non-farm payrolls increased by 172,000 last month. Most analysts were anticipating only about 80,000 new jobs. As expected, the unemployment rate was unchanged at 4.3%. Torrential downpours are heading towards Louisiana and other parts of the Gulf Coast this weekend. The developing storm system is forecast to begin today and intensify in the coming days. The New Orleans, Biloxi, and Gulfport metro areas are among those most likely to see the heaviest rain, with storms peaking tomorrow. I'm Chris Caraccio, NBC News Radio.
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2: On the sports schedule, the Cubs host the Giants this afternoon. White Sox start a weekend series in Philadelphia against the Phillies tonight. Cardinals host the Reds starting tonight. Chicago Sky look to avoid a sixth loss in a row as they host the Connecticut Sun tonight. NBA Finals continue tonight. The Spurs host the Knicks, game two of that best-of-seven series. Knicks lead the series 1-0. Stanley Cup Finals continue tomorrow night, game three in Las Vegas. That series between the Carolina Hurricanes and the Vegas Golden Knights tied up at a game apiece. NASCAR is in Michigan Sunday for the Firekeepers Casino 400. That is a look at news and sports here on this Friday. Have a good rest of your day and a great weekend. Be safe, everybody. I'm Rob West.
6: Mid-80s gusty wind and cloudy skies today with some showers and thunderstorms likely. A few showers in the evening, mid-60s for the overnight hours. Going to be in the mid-80s for the afternoon high tomorrow, but showers and thunderstorms are likely again. And a mix of sun and clouds on Sunday, still an afternoon shower possible, mid-80s. Right now, it's cloudy and 80 degrees here in the Kankakee River Valley. I'm Denny Case, and this hour of the greatest hits of all times brought to you by our friends at Belson Steel Center Scrap, the area's leader in recycling on Route 50 in Bourbonnais. Belson is the way.
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92.7 WVLI, the greatest hits of all time with Denny Case. And you can join us for Joe Johnson's Beatle Brunch every Sunday morning at 9 a.m., a solid hour of the Fab Four. Right now, The Temptations with My Girl. 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

0: 92.7 WVLI, the greatest hits of all time with Denny Case. Dreamland Galaxy celebrating their grand opening tomorrow with a remote broadcast, a live broadcast with our very own Best Jess from noon until 2. She's got some great giveaways for you. They're going to have a lot of family fun. If you're looking for Dreamland Galaxy, I know the kids are all excited about this. Kids 1 to 100, that is. I don't know what happens when you turn 101, but it's off Route 50 behind the McDonald's near Mega Home Deals in Bradley.
1: Calling all children ages 1 to 100. Time to get ready for Dreamland Galaxy officially opening this Saturday, June 6th. 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
0: Mid-80s gusty wind and cloudy skies today with some showers and thunderstorms likely. A few showers in the evening, mid-60s overnight, mid-80s in the afternoon high tomorrow with showers and thunderstorms likely again. A mix of sun and clouds on Sunday with another afternoon shower possible, mid-80s. Right now it's cloudy and 80 degrees here in the Kankakee River Valley.
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92.7 WVLI, the greatest hits of all time. Be sure to join Bill Dyke at 5 o'clock, our new feature, the 80s South of 80, a solid hour. Back to the era of great music and a lot of bright colors. Some of the best movies around.

92.7 WVLI, the greatest hits of all time with Denny Case, and some big news here to share with you. A statement from Chicago Bears chairman George H. McCaskey and president CEO Kevin Warren. Now, you know, we are the local affiliate and we air all the Bears games here. So keeping you up to date on everything going on with them. A message here, it says, yesterday the Chicago Bears Board of Directors met and voted to advance their stadium development project in Hammond, Indiana, with the exact site to be selected. It says they believe in a world-class stadium project in Hammond. They believe that will transform the region, connecting northwest Indiana to the south side of Chicago through the loop and across neighborhoods and suburbs stretching north of the city. They say it's going to bring Chicagoland together and deliver new opportunities to its residents and businesses. The latest from the Chicago Bears. You heard it here on 92.7 WVLI. One from Wham coming your way. It's Journey with Lights. 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

92.7 WVLI, the greatest hits of all time, with our weekly hometown spotlight on Bradley this week. The Bradley 315 Music Fest going on this weekend at the Northfield Square Mall. Roy Gregory is going to be out there tomorrow from 5 to 7, broadcasting live before the country night with Chris Young. Here's the Little River Band. If there's

0: 92.7 WVLI, the greatest hits of all time. It's definitely the concert season. And coming up a week from tomorrow, Santana and the Doobie Brothers are going to be playing in Tinley Park at the Credit Union One Amphitheater. And I've got a chance for you to go to the show on us. I've got a pair of tickets to give away right now to our seventh caller, 815-939-3388. You want to see Santana and the Doobie Brothers in concert next Saturday, a week from tomorrow, in Tinley Park. Be caller 7 to win. And good luck. Good luck from your friends here at WVLI.
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2: I was on Route 15. Out the corner of my eye, I thought it was debris blowing. 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
4: 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Could have been a willy wagtail.
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5: We've got mid-80s and gusty wind and cloudy skies today with some showers and thunderstorms pretty likely. A few showers in the evening, mid-60s in the overnight hours, cloudy. Going to be mid-80s for the afternoon high tomorrow, but showers and thunderstorms likely again, I think an even greater chance. A mix of sun and clouds on Sunday. Still an afternoon shower possible Sunday. We'll be in the mid-80s. Right now, we've got some light rain in the area, 71 degrees and cloudy here in the Kankakee River Valley.
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1: 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Cloudy skies the rest of the afternoon with on and off rain and a high of about 80. A complete look at the forecast is coming up. Checking your WVLI news this Friday afternoon, I'm Todd Boss. The Chicago Bears are moving closer to building a new stadium in Northwest Indiana. The team's board of directors voted on Thursday to move forward with stadium development plans in Hammond, although the exact site has not been determined. It comes just a couple of days after the end of the spring legislative session in Illinois. However, ESPN reports the announcement of the move doesn't guarantee the team will leave Illinois as Indiana leads the race, but Illinois can also get back in the conversation. Brother George's barbecue truck went up in flames early Thursday afternoon in downtown Kankakee. Kankakee Fire Chief Brian LaRoche says firefighters were called to the corner of East Court Street and South Harrison around 1 yesterday afternoon to find the food trailer fully involved in flames. The cause of the fire is believed to have been a mechanical issue with their generator. Crews were on the scene of the fire for about an hour. The pickup truck that towed the food trailer and the trailer itself have been deemed a total loss, causing around $50,000 worth of damage. No one was injured in the blaze. Warrant takes the stage at Bradley 315 Music Fest tonight at Northfield Square Mall. The night also includes performances by Dokken, Lita Ford, and Firehouse. The gates open at 5, with music starting at 6:30. The fest runs through tomorrow.
2: 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I'm Chris Caranchia.
3: Stocks are sharply lower on Wall Street. The Nasdaq has been down over 800 points at times today. The Dow Jones Industrial Average has been down over 400 points, while S&P 500 has been down close to 2%. This all comes as sell-off is happening in major chip stocks, and Treasury yields have risen due to a hotter-than-expected jobs report for last month. President Trump says he'd be honored to meet the Supreme Leader of Iran if it was to make a deal. He made the comment yesterday while fielding questions from reporters in the Oval Office. Trump said, if we make a deal, it's possible, despite the fact that the Ayatollah's father had been killed by a U.S.-Israeli airstrike at the start of Operation Epic Fury. And President Trump is set to visit western Wisconsin today. The White House says the president will be highlighting initiatives to help Wisconsin farmers in Chippewa Falls. Trump previously announced a $12 billion economic relief package for American farmers affected by trade disruptions. I'm Chris Caraggio, NBC News Radio.
4: On the sports schedule, White Sox start a weekend series in Philadelphia against the Phillies tonight. Cardinals host the Reds starting tonight. Chicago Sky look to avoid a sixth loss in a row as they host the Connecticut Sun tonight. NBA Finals continue tonight. The Spurs host the Knicks, game two of that best-of-seven series. Knicks lead the series 1-0. Stanley Cup Finals continue tomorrow night, game three in Las Vegas. That series between the Carolina Hurricanes and the Vegas Golden Knights tied up at a game apiece. NASCAR is in Michigan Sunday for the Firekeepers Casino 400. That is a look at news and sports here on this Friday. Have a good rest of your day and a great weekend. Be safe, everybody. I'm Rob West.
5: Got mid-80s gusty wind and cloudy skies today with some showers and thunderstorms pretty likely. A few showers in the evening tonight, mid-60s for the overnight and cloudy. Mid-80s for the afternoon high tomorrow, but showers and thunderstorms are likely again. A good chance of it, by the way. And a mix of sun and clouds on Sunday. Still an afternoon shower possible, mid-80s. We got some light rain, cloudy skies. We're down to 71 now here in the Kankakee River Valley.
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0: 92.7 WVLI, the greatest hits of all time with Denny Case here. And there's a lot. There is so much going on in our community and our listening area today and this weekend. And you can check out a list of events and things on our community calendar at WVLI927.com. Of course, I've been telling you all about the garage sales. That's what I'm obsessed with. Community-wide sales happening in Bradley, Watseka, and St. Anne, both today and tomorrow. So there's that. Plus, hey, up until 3 o'clock today, if you want to help some people out, there is a blood drive going on. It's a Red Cross blood drive, and that is happening at the Bourbonnais Municipal Center. It's 700 Main Street Northwest in Bourbonnais. It goes on until 3 o'clock. They've been doing it since 11. The Red Cross, they say they're in critical need of blood donors right now. Critical needs, so you can help them keep their supply strong. Again, that's at the Bourbonnais Municipal Center, going on right now until 3 o'clock. Give the gift of life by donating blood.
1: Let's get an update on some of the new retail and businesses coming to the village of Bradley with our hometown spotlight. Here's Mayor Mike Watson.
2: Well, we've recently given approvals for a Pop's Italian Beef and a Dunkin' Donut. That'll be going on right south of Buffalo Wild Wings. I think construction is scheduled to get started this summer. Bradley has never had a Dunkin' Donuts, to my knowledge, and it's one of my favorites. Demolition of the Red Lobster has taken place. You know, that's going to bring a bunch of brands in as well. Dutch Brothers Coffee and one other item is going to go in there in a little bitty kind of mini strip mall kind of setting. We have a Seven Brews coming in down there by Texas Roadhouse, which is another one of my favorites. I hear a lot of complaints about too much coffee, too many mattress shops, too many of this, too many of that. But, you know, if people can come here and be successful, I say the more the merrier.
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4: Mid-80s with gusty wind and cloudy skies today. Some showers and thunderstorms likely. Got a few showers again this evening with mid-60s in the overnight hours. Mid-80s for the afternoon high tomorrow with showers and thunderstorms in the forecast again. And a mix of sun and clouds on Sunday. Still an afternoon shower possible, mid-80s. Right now we're back up to 79 degrees with cloudy skies here in the Kankakee River Valley.
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92.7 WVLI, the greatest hits of all time. Congratulations to our workplace of the week, Heritage Development and Construction on East Court Street in Kankakee, nominated by Lori Anderson. They won 6 McDonald's coupons from the JJC and Lindman Family McDonald's. 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It's Marvin Gaye.

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92.7 WVLI, the greatest hits of all time, despite the fact that there is rain in the forecast, several events going on, and want to let you know that the Friday night concert series in downtown Kankakee, it's Bluegrass Night. This is the first one of the season. Music from Todd Hazelrig and the River Valley Rangers, 6 to 9. It was going to be happening at the Hill Stage at the Harold and Gene Minor Festival Square in downtown Kankakee. Don't worry, it's not canceled. They've just moved it to the train depot patio. Same area. The show goes on. Maybe you'll be a dancing queen. It's ABBA here on 92.7 WVLI.

92.7 WVLI, the greatest hits of all time. Once again, if you missed it earlier, the Chicago Bears Board of Directors, they met and they voted to advance their stadium development project in Hammond, Indiana. The exact site hasn't been selected yet, but the Bears are moving. The Earth's moving right now with Carole King on 92.7 WVLI.

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9: Mid-80s, gusty wind and cloudy skies today with some showers and thunderstorms likely. A few showers in the evening, cloudy skies, mid-60s for the overnight. Going to be in the mid-80s for the afternoon high tomorrow with more showers and thunderstorms likely and a mix of sun and clouds on Sunday. Still afternoon showers possible with mid-80s. Right now it's 77 and cloudy here in the Kankakee River Valley. Congratulations again going out to Paula Kravitz from Bradley and Shirley McLaughlin from Braidwood. They were our winners in the All-70s lunch. They won from Jersey Mike Subs today. Also, congratulations to Chris Benson from Bourbonnais, who won a pair of tickets to see the Doobie Brothers and Santana

0: area as much as you can despite the rain. A lot of fun things happening this weekend. Don't let Mother Nature spoil it for you. And Bill Dykes coming in next. I'll be back here with you on Monday at 10 a.m. In the meantime, remember, every day's a gift, so enjoy the present. Believe in yourself, and others will too. This guy on the radio thinks the world of you. I'm Denny Case. Thank you for listening.
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greatest hits of all time, 92.7 WVLI. Bill Dyke finally made it into a Friday. Are you ready for the weekend? Oh, I know I'm ready. And Bradley Music Fest, 315 Fest going on tonight. Started last night. Today, it's 80s hair metal. I'm all about it. The only problem is everybody's hair is turning gray. Still long, just gray. ELO now at WVLI.

0: greatest hits of all time at 92.7 WVLI. Song title kind of reminiscent of a James Bond film, Everybody Wants to Rule the World. Tears for Fears, album called Songs from the Big Chair. 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Forecast on the way. Going to get this rain out of here before tonight's hair metal. That's going to be a problem. Nothing worse than wet hairspray. No thanks. That's why I didn't wear mine. None in my hair. I don't need it. I've got the convertible haircut, they say. The Doobies on the way, the Eagles, and we're sailing away with Sticks coming up next.
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0: Partly sunny skies. Might see some showers and thunderstorms later today with a high near 80. Let's push those back to the end of the night. She's My Cherry Pie does not need a thunderstorm with it. Mostly cloudy overnight. More showers and thunderstorms. 70 for your low. Clouds tomorrow. Showers on Saturday. Cloudy for Sunday and a high near 85. 324 now. Cloudy and 77 in the Kankakee River Valley.
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92.7 WVLI. Those guys are going to be up there in Tinley Park at the Credit Union One Amphitheater with Santana coming up later this month. These guys are out on the road right now. They're sharing a show with Chicago later on in the summer at the United Center. Lionel Richie's coming up. Also Pat Benatar. But first, let's sail away with Dennis DeYoung and Styx, The Valley.

0: 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Today happens to be June 5th, and we are celebrating National Donut Day.
1: The Zen philosopher Basho once wrote, "Flute with no holes is not a flute, and a donut with no hole is a Danish."
0: You know, I would eat it either way. But yeah, if it's got a hole in it, it's a donut. And today is National Donut Day. I don't know about you, but those... I like to celebrate with those mini powdered sugar donuts. You know, the ones, the Hostess kind? I could celebrate the whole bag. Pat Benatar, Hall & Oates up after Thin Lizzy.

92.7 WVLI. Go ahead, swing away there, Pat. Finally got to see her perform live, and what a great show she puts on. Her husband, Neil Giraldo, definitely knows how to shred. Where are my 80s nerds? Get those pink leg warmers on. Guys and girls can have those. We got your 80s South of 80 coming up later on this afternoon from 5 until 6. Here's an 80s classic from the dynamic duo in the Valley.

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9: We'll see some clouds this afternoon. Scattered showers, maybe a thunderstorm topping out near 80. Clouds overnight, more showers and storms possible. 70 for your overnight low. Cloudy tomorrow on Saturday, a few showers, a high near 70.

0: 70. More of the same there on Sunday. High near 85 right now. 356, cloudy, 77 in the Kankakee River Valley.
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1: 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Cloudy skies this afternoon with on and off rain tonight and overnight, about 70 degrees. A complete look at the forecast coming up. Checking on your WVLI news this Friday afternoon, I'm Todd Boss. A hearing was held in Kankakee Circuit Court today in the case of Exandria Harris. Harris, along with her then-boyfriend, Darius Sullivan, were both accused of the December 2021 shooting death of Bradley Police Sergeant Marlene Ritmanic and wounding of her partner, Tyler Bradley. Today's hearing had originally been scheduled to set a trial date, but Harris's attorney, Sierra Norris, said she still is waiting for a report. Judge Kathy Bradshaw Elliott told Norris she'd have the report sent to her by June 12th. Another court date has been scheduled for June 16th. In January of 2025, Sullivan was sentenced to life behind bars for his part in the shooting. Nobody was injured when shots were fired in the 500 block of South Rosewood Avenue in Kankakee Thursday night. According to reports, it was just before 7:30 last night when officers were called to the 500 block of South Rosewood for shots fired. When they got there, officers talked to a witness who told them he'd heard the shots and ran out of his house in time to see a juvenile with a handgun running between two houses. Officers say they found spent shell casings and damage to one of the homes in the area. Residents of the home say they didn't know who the suspect could be. City police continue to investigate. Gas prices continue to fall as the summer travel season gets underway. Rob West has the details.
2: AAA says the average cost for a gallon of regular no-lead gas, $4.63 across the land of Lincoln. That's 20 cents cheaper than it was just a week ago. Gas in the Kankakee area running $4.56 on average, down 12 cents in the past week. AAA says gas running $4.55 on average in Iroquois County, $4.78 in Ford County, $4.42 in Grundy County, $4.43 in Will County. Across the state line, AAA says a gallon of gas will set you back $3.47 on average in Newton County, $3.66 on average in Benton County, $3.60 on average in Jasper County. AAA says a gallon of gas sets you back $3.51 on average across the Hoosier State. Earlier this week, Indiana Governor Mike Braun extended the suspension of Indiana's gasoline tax through the first week of July. I'm Rob West.
3: NBC News Radio. I'm Chris Caraccio. Stocks are sinking on Wall Street. A major sell-off in chip stocks sent the NASDAQ down over 800 points at times today. The Dow and the S&P 500 are also sharply lower as Treasury yields rise following a hotter-than-expected jobs report for May. President Trump is headed to western Wisconsin. The White House says he'll be highlighting initiatives to help farmers during a roundtable event. Parts of the Gulf Coast are bracing for torrential downpours and coastal flooding this weekend. Forecasters say the developing storm system will intensify over Louisiana with New Orleans, Biloxi, and Gulfport Metro likely to see the heaviest rain tomorrow. Maine Democrat Graham Platner is denying allegations from ex-girlfriends that he was physically abusive and boasted about having a Nazi-like tattoo. The New York Times says several women accused the embattled Senate hopeful of violent behavior and physical threats. In an interview with MS Now, the combat vet acknowledged his struggles with PTSD, depression, and drinking following multiple combat deployments in Iraq and Afghanistan. I'm Chris Caraggio, NBC News Radio.
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2: On the sports schedule, White Sox start a weekend series in Philadelphia against the Phillies tonight. Cardinals host the Reds starting tonight. Chicago Sky look to avoid a sixth loss in a row as they host the Connecticut Sun tonight. NBA Finals continue tonight. The Spurs host the Knicks, Game 2 of that best-of-seven series. Knicks lead the series 1-0. Stanley Cup Finals continue tomorrow night, Game 3 in Las Vegas. That series between the Carolina Hurricanes and the Vegas Golden Knights tied up at a game apiece. NASCAR is in Michigan Sunday for the Firekeepers Casino 400. That is a look at news and sports here on this Friday. Have a good rest of your day and a great weekend. Be safe, everybody. I'm Rob West.
5: Looks like we'll have some showers and thunderstorms hanging around through the weekend. We have a low-pressure area working through this afternoon. We'll be in the mid-80s, cloudy skies, gusty wind, and some showers and thunderstorms. Overnight, cloudy, a few showers in the evening and mid-60s, and then our next system rolls in quickly on Saturday. That'll be a cold front. Mid-80s on the afternoon high, showers and thunderstorms will be likely. Mix of sun and clouds Sunday, still an afternoon shower possible, mid-80s. I'm meteorologist Steve Hamilton.
6: Thanks a lot, Steve. Right now, 406 with cloudy skies, 78 in the Kankakee River Valley.
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Greatest hits of all time. And 92.7 WVLI, Lionel Richie, awful smooth there with the Commodores. Bill Dyke in the 4 o'clock hour on this Friday. Men Without Hats, a little spelling lesson lined up and ready to go. In the meantime, the Creeper song, it's the number one song of 1983 with the Police. It's off their Synchronicity album, Every Breath You Take.

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0: 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With Men Without Hats classic there. A little pogo stick dancing on that one. Doing the safety dance. I remember one time I was, of course, listening to 80s music while driving around in the truck. Kids were younger, and that song came on, and many questions were asked about that song. Dad, you like this? Well, it's from the 80s. You don't have to like everything from the 80s. And that one was one of those that you either love it or you hate it, right? Speaking of the 80s, 80 South of 80 coming up later on. 5 o'clock for all the 80s fun. Getting real gnarly there. The entire hour of nothing but the 80s. I'm going to be loving it. Hope you'll love it right alongside me. One of the greatest hits of all time, queued up and ready to go. Asia, there's another 80s classic. Stevie Nicks and Roy Orbison with a signature song coming up next.
1: We're keeping it local with the Hometown Spotlight this week, all about Bradley, and Mayor Watson has been telling us about some new projects happening in the village.
2: There's going to be a big project that gets started on Bradley Boulevard from North Street up to Armour Road yet this year. So some walk paths and landscaping, some lighting. So we're going to have some nice ornamental lighting up and down it. So it's going to start to change. We'll do it in segments. We got some alley projects, we got some sidewalk projects, we got some street projects, and whether or not they're in your neighborhood this year, we're coming to your neighborhoods sometime in the future. So we've got a rigorous schedule based on sometimes worst case scenario of the ones that need upgraded first.
1: Right. There's always a project coming.
2: Yeah. Now we got, like I said, we got that one on Bradley Boulevard. We got one coming up probably next year on Broadway, on the east side of Broadway, which is going to be a nice big lighted walkway area down Broadway and up to Schuyler at the light. So I anticipate, looking forward to a lot of projects over the years.
1: All right, Mayor Watson.
2: Well, thank you for having me.
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0: I see some clouds this afternoon, maybe a shower or a thunderstorm, the high near 80 overnight. Mostly cloudy skies continue, chance for more showers and storms, 70 overnight low. Cloudy skies tomorrow, might see some more rain on Saturday, high at 70. A cloudy Sunday with a high near 85. It's 428 right now. Cloudy skies, 80 in the Kankakee River Valley.
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92.7 WBLI. Hey, parents and families, Dreamland Galaxy is going to celebrate its grand opening starting tomorrow. It's here on 1190 North Bradley Boulevard. Come out for a fun day. Best Jet's going to be there with some huge giveaways, including three free 90-minute play passes, along with five free VR sessions and a grand prize birthday party. It's all valued at $390, $99, $399. That's a whole lot of fun there at Dreamland Galaxy. Best Jet's going to be there tomorrow, so come on by for all the fun. Roy Orbison, the Monkees on the way. In the meantime, one of my drum idols, Carl Palmer, slamming all over the cowbell with Asia WVLI.

greatest hits of all time and gotten 2.7 WVLI. Never got to see those guys live. Many albums in my collection from them. Music's excellent, and the cover art was unbelievable. Great looking. Oh, like the dragon and everything. I love that. 1989, Atlanta Miles came out with his number one song, a bit of a tribute to Elvis Presley. Black Velvet, the name of the hair dye that the king used. It's Atlanta Miles, the Valley.

92.7 WVLI, Heritage Development and Construction there on Court Street in Kankakee. You are the Workplace of the Week. Nominated by Lori Anderson. Lori and your friends there. 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That sounds good, Lori. Make sure you share them with your friends there. Would you like to be our next Workplace of the Week? It's simple. 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And you can enter to be the next Workplace of the Week. And again, congratulations to Heritage Development and Construction there in Kankakee. And Lori Anderson, all the fun going on over there. Katrina and the Waves, none of this right now in the Valley.

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4: Weather check from staff meteorologist Steve Hamilton with clouds, maybe some showers and thunderstorms. High near 80, mostly cloudy tonight. Scattered showers and storms again with a low near 70 overnight. Clouds tomorrow, showers Saturday, high at 70. Mostly cloudy on Sunday with a high at 85. Not much of a meteorologist, but I'm checking the radar. We just might have the rain out of here for the hair metal night over at the Bradley 315 Music Fest. Right now, 451, it's 80 in the Kankakee River Valley.
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greatest hits of all time at 92.7 WBLI, Bill Dyke, on a Friday. Got your 80 South of 80 coming up. Also checking your news. Let's get ourselves ushered into the weekend, shall we? Cowbell Hits going to ring it in with Loverboy at 92.7 WBLI.

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1: 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Banking as it should be in Aroma Park, Bourbonnais, Kankakee, and Danforth. Cloudy skies tonight with off and on rain tonight and overnight. The low, about 70 degrees. A complete look at the forecast is coming up. Checking your WVLI news this Friday afternoon, I'm Todd Boss. A hearing was held in Kankakee Circuit Court today in the case of Zandria Harris. Harris, along with her then-boyfriend Darius Sullivan, were both accused of the December 2021 shooting death of Bradley Police Sergeant Marlene Ritmanic and wounding of her partner Tyler Bradley. Today's hearing had originally been scheduled to set a trial date, but Harris's attorney Sierra Norris said she is still waiting for a report. Judge Kathy Bradshaw Elliott told Norris she'd have the report sent to her by June 12th. Another court date has been scheduled for June 16th. In January of 2025, Sullivan was sentenced to life behind bars for his part in the shooting. The Chicago Bears are moving closer to building a new stadium in Northwest Indiana. The team's board of directors voted on Thursday to move forward with stadium development plans in Hammond, although the exact site has not been determined. It comes just a couple of days after the end of the spring legislative session in Illinois. However, ESPN reports the announcement of the move doesn't guarantee the team will leave Illinois as Indiana leads the race, but Illinois can also get back in the conversation. There's plenty to do around Kankakee County this weekend. With a look at a few of the events, here's Angela Gear, Executive Director of Visit Kankakee County.
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3: 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I'm Chris Caraccio.
4: Wall Street is closing sharply lower to end the week. A major sell-off in chip stocks sent the tech-heavy Nasdaq tumbling 4% for its biggest decline since early 2025. At the closing bell, the Dow Jones Industrial Average lost 695 points to 50,866. The S&P 500 fell 200 points, and the Nasdaq plunged 1,102 points to 25,709. Severe thunderstorms could hit parts of the northern plains and central U.S. today. The region faces a third consecutive day of severe weather, with conditions creating a flash flood threat that stretches from West Texas to southern Minnesota. Another storm system will move eastward out of southern Canada and into the northwest, with large hail and damaging wind gusts expected to be the primary hazards. 1 to 2 inches of rain are possible through the start of the weekend in parts of Texas, as well as parts of the eastern Dakotas and western Minnesota. I'm Chris Caraccio, NBC News Radio.
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6: On the sports schedule, White Sox start a weekend series in Philadelphia against the Phillies tonight. Cardinals host the Reds starting tonight. Chicago Sky look to avoid a sixth loss in a row as they host the Connecticut Sun tonight. NBA Finals continue tonight. The Spurs host the Knicks, Game 2 of that best-of-seven series. Knicks lead the series 1-0. Stanley Cup Finals continue tomorrow night, Game 3 in Las Vegas. That series between the Carolina Hurricanes and the Vegas Golden Knights tied up at a game apiece. NASCAR is in Michigan Sunday for the Firekeepers Casino 400. Today's OBIT page, a service of Bussy and Reek Flowers, Plants, and Gifts on West Court Street in Kankakee, where you'll always find the unique flower, plant, or gift to express sympathy and share your message of comfort. 81-year-old Susan Bell Yates, formerly of Watsika, died May 24th. 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Services for Monday arranged by the Knapp Funeral Home in Gilman for Sandra Behrens. And 87-year-old Ralph V. Grob of Bonfield died June 4th. 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
8: A cold front is headed through our area overnight, so we'll get cloudy skies and a fairly good chance of showers and thunderstorms, gusty wind, and our low about 70, scattered showers and thunderstorms in the afternoon on Saturday. A little bit of sunshine, though, and we'll hit the mid-80s. Could be a little bit breezy. Few showers hanging around on Saturday night, clouds and upper 60s, and then we get more wet weather on Sunday, showers and thunderstorms around and mid-80s. I'm meteorologist Steve Hamilton.
9: Thanks a lot, Steve. Right now with cloudy skies, 79 in the Kankakee River Valley.
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9: 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Leg warmers on, hair spiked up and ready to go. Cool the gang, getting started, singing about Joanna. 80s south of 80, 92.7 WVLI.

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Greatest hits of all time at 92.7 WBLI, 80 south of 80. Bill Dyke playing them for you. Now, believe it or not, that song by a band called Talk Talk, released back in 1984, peaked at number 31 on the chart. Now, the remake, the cover with Gwen Stefani and her group there, No Doubt, well, their version did a little bit better. It made it up to number 10 on the Hot 100 chart. One of those instances where the cover did better than the original. Both have their own unique little flavor to them. Back into the greatest hits of all time on the 80s South of 80, a very underrated band. They're called The Fix. It's on their album Reach the Beach. One thing leads to another. 80s South of 80 at WBLI.

0: 92.7 WVLI, 80 south of 80. And this week, our hometown spotlight shines brightly on the Village of Bradley and the Music 315 Fest going on this weekend. Roy Gregory's going to be out there tomorrow from 5 until 7 with all kinds of fun. Tonight, yeah, here we go. Dawkins going to be there, along with Lita Ford, Firehouse, and Warrant. Oh, I can't wait for this one. This one better be on the set list. Kiss of Death's what it's called. Yeah, listen to that. Mm-hmm. 80s hair metal at its finest going on tonight. We'll check your weather forecast on the way. Might see some beneficial rain before the weekend is over. We could use it. And more of the greatest hits of all time, locked and loaded, ready to go from a band called After the Fire. Somebody's Back in Town and New Order. Queued up and ready to go for you next.
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0: Cloudy skies for the rest of the day. End up for 80 for our high. Clouds continue overnight, maybe some showers or thunderstorms. 70 for your low overnight. Mostly cloudy, showers tomorrow, and you're 70. Mostly cloudy skies continue on into Sunday. It's a high near 85. It's 525 right now. Cloudy, 80 in the Kankakee River Valley.
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92.7 WVLI, Bill Dykes, 80 south of 80. Nerding out on all these great 80s classics. Hope you're nerding out kind of like I am. Now, that song there from a band called New Order, back to 1986 for a bizarre love triangle. You've heard that band before. Forget the other tune they do. It's got that girl sampled voice in there all over the place. Yeah, that same band right there. 80 south of 80. This song was originally written by Falco. Remember the guy, Rock Me Amadeus? That's Falco. Well, he recorded it in 1981. The band called After the Fire got a hold of it there in 1982. The commissioner is in town, a.k.a. Der Commissar of the Valley.

92.7 WBLI, 80 south of 80. Bill Dyack with my pink leg warmers all set, ready to go. Of course, now for later on tonight, I don't think that's going to be, I'm not going to be wearing that over to the mall tonight. No way, no how, because when this turns up, yeah, this, I think we all know this is going to be one of the songs, right? Oh, yeah, they're going to jam out to that one later on. Yeah, Warrant going to be on stage. Firehouse, there's one that I haven't heard in a while. You know, kind of you got your mixtape going. You might maybe put a little Firehouse on there. You know, listen in for some of that. Lita Ford, got to see her perform live a few years ago. She knows how to rock and roll. And, of course, I can't wait for Dokken. That's the one I'm really excited about. Hope that one goes well. Looks like the rain. And the radar is looking pretty clear, so I think that's kind of looking rather promising right now. An 80s star who looks like a fifth grader, he's coming up after Glass Tiger, Valley.

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92.7 WVLI, 80s South, 80 Bill Dyke, your host, on every weekday, 5 until 6, cranking up your 80s favorites. Plenty of my favorites going on, that's for sure. Now that kid right there, yeah, call him a kid because he looked so much like a kid. When he first came out, 1988, that song was pretty dominant. First time you heard that, played that song on the radio about a billion times in my radio days back there in 1988. And you hear the guy's voice, you think, oh, what a deep, rich voice. And then you see his face. Like, that kid looked, he looks like a fifth grader. Took the world by storm, that Rick Astley. Never going to give you up. This guy also took the world by storm. Finally getting himself inducted into the Rock and Roll Hall of Fame. In a band called Gen X, when he first started out, went solo, and the rest, they say, is history. With Peter Gabriel waiting to sing one for you, it's Billy Idol in the meantime at a white wedding. Got your lip all snarled up? Get it there, 80 South of 80, 92.7 WBLI.

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0: 92.7 WBLI, 80 south of 80 for a Friday. Peter Gabriel there from 1986 on an album called So. Also made it into the soundtrack to the film Say Anything there from 1989. Starring a Chicago boy, Chicago native John Cusack there. One of my favorite 80s actors. I believe he's, there's another film that he's in. Oh, what is it called? Or he's the skier. Oh, why is it right on the tip of my tongue? You know what you do is you click on John Cusack. Better Off Dead, that's it. Great cult classic there from 1985. Weather forecast, got a check of that coming up. Do you believe in love? Well, Huey Lewis in the news, they believe in love. I got them coming up next.
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2: 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The Sportos, Motorheads, Geeks, Sluts, Bloods, Wastoids, Dweebies, they all adore him. 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
4: Clouds this afternoon, maybe a shower with a high near 80. Mostly cloudy skies continue overnight with a chance for some showers and thunderstorms, 70 for overnight low. Cloudy showers tomorrow on Saturday, cooling down to 70. Looking out into Sunday with mostly cloudy skies, a high near 85. 558 right now, cloudy and 79 in the Kankakee River Valley.
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4: Well, that puts a wrap on this 80s south of 80 on a Friday. News on the way coming up at 6 o'clock right now. It's Huey and the News. You've been leaving love. It's 80s south of 80 at WVLI. I was walking.

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1: 92.7 WVLI, where local news always comes first. 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Cloudy skies with on and off rain and overnight lows of about 70 degrees. A complete look at the forecast is coming up. Checking your WVLI news, I'm Todd Boss. The Chicago Bears are moving closer to building a new stadium in Northwest Indiana. The team's board of directors voted on Thursday to move forward with stadium development plans in Hammond, although the exact site has not been determined. It comes just a couple of days after the end of the spring legislative session in Illinois. However, ESPN reports the announcement of the move doesn't guarantee the team will leave Illinois as Indiana leads the race, but Illinois can also get back in the conversation. Brother George's barbecue truck went up in flames early Thursday afternoon in downtown Kankakee. Kankakee Fire Chief Brian LaRoche says firefighters were called to the corner of East Court Street and South Harrison around 1 yesterday afternoon to find the food trailer fully involved in flames. The cause of the fire is believed to have been a mechanical issue with their generator. Crews were on the scene of the fire for about an hour. The pickup truck that towed the food trailer and the trailer itself have been deemed a total loss, causing around $50,000 worth of damage. No one was injured in the blaze. Warrant takes the stage at Bradley 315 Music Fest tonight at Northfield Square Mall. The night also includes performances by Dokken, Lita Ford, and Firehouse. The gates open at 5 with music starting at 6:30. The fest runs through tomorrow.
2: NBC News Radio, I'm Rob Martier. Wall Street is closing sharply lower to end the week. The stocks dropped as stronger-than-expected jobs data pushed Treasury yields higher. A major sell-off in chip stocks sent the tech-heavy NASDAQ tumbling 4% for its biggest decline since early 2025. President Trump is in western Wisconsin today for a farming roundtable. The White House says the president will be highlighting initiatives to help American farmers in Chippewa Falls. Trump previously announced a $12 billion economic relief package for farmers affected by trade disruptions. Homer Simpson will no doubt be enjoying donuts today in honor of National Donut Day. A day honoring the popular deep-fried rings of dough comes each year on the first Friday in June. It dates back to 1938 when it was established by the Salvation Army to honor the donut girls who served donuts to American soldiers during World War I. Rob Martier, NBC News Radio.
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5: On the sports schedule, White Sox start a weekend series in Philadelphia against the Phillies tonight. Cardinals host the Reds starting tonight. Chicago Sky look to avoid a 6th loss in a row as they host the Connecticut Sun tonight. NBA Finals continue tonight. The Spurs host the Knicks, game 2 of that best-of-7 series. Knicks lead the series 1-0. Stanley Cup Finals continue tomorrow night, Game 3 in Las Vegas. That series between the Carolina Hurricanes and the Vegas Golden Knights tied up at a game apiece. NASCAR is in Michigan Sunday for the Firekeepers Casino 400. That is a look at news and sports here on this Friday. Have a good rest of your day and a great weekend. Be safe, everybody. I'm Rob West.
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Bill Dyke helping you get your weekend started here on this Friday night. You're a little dancing with David Bowie. That one's ready to roll. In the meantime, walking this way, Steven Tyler and Aerosmith at 92.7 WVLI.

0: 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Weather forecast coming up. 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
1: We're joined by Mayor Mike Watson with the Village of Bradley. It's our hometown spotlight. I feel like you're somebody who has a wish list in your mind.
2: I've had it since I got in the role. I set out with a mindset of what I needed to accomplish. You know, Bradley was in terrible shape financially when I took over. And so we corrected those things, produced a revenue stream with the cooperation of our elected voters. And as a result, you know, we are the leader in property tax rebates. I mean, the folks in Bradley have that opportunity to get the Bradley portion of their tax bill rebated to them once they've paid them. We're doing a head of household rebate program right now just for living in Bradley. If you're the head of household of any address in the Village of Bradley, you're entitled to submit an application for essentially up to $120 for the year. But it's just another nice little gift giveaway to the very people that put us in place to make all these great things start happening in the Village of Bradley. You know, Bradley is my hometown, and not everybody knows that, but, you know, I came home from St. Mary's Hospital to a little alley house in the east side of Bradley, and, you know, kind of moved up from there till, you know, we moved over on Quincy, where I live at today.
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7: 92.7 WVLI weather for the Kankakee River Valley.
8: The cold front is headed through our area overnight, so we'll get cloudy skies and a fairly good chance of showers and thunderstorms, gusty wind, and our low about 70. Scattered showers and thunderstorms in the afternoon on Saturday. A little bit of sunshine, though, and we'll hit the mid-80s. Could be a little bit breezy. Few showers hanging around on Saturday night, clouds and upper 60s, and then we get more wet weather on Sunday, showers and thunderstorms around and mid-80s. I'm meteorologist Steve Hamilton.
0: Thanks a lot, Steve. Right now, it's cloudy skies, 76 in the Kankakee River Valley.
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Bill Dyke on a Friday, June 5th. Happy birthday wishes. Sending those out to Loretta Catula in Mokena and Larry Drain Jr. in Chicago. You can celebrate all weekend long. Gotta love those Friday birthdays. Kathy Terry Treese there in Kankakee. 50th wedding anniversary today. Half a century of wedded bliss there for the Treeses. Happy birthday, happy anniversary. Stephen Williams in Bourbonnais. Well, congratulations. You're this week's Valley Birthday Club winner. Come on by. Get your gifts from Bussy and Reek, Brookmont Bowling, and your Noble Stores, Dairy Queen. 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Celebrities on the list, one of the Statler brothers, Don Reed. He is 81. Kenneth Gorlick turned 70 today. You're going, hey, who's Kenneth Gorlick? Well, you know him as Kenny G, hitting 70 today. Actor, former rapper Marky Mark, also known as Mark Wahlberg, he's 55. And Joe Gatto there from Impractical Jokers, he is 50 today. If it's your special day, thanks for spending the Valley. Steely Dan, the Cars on the way right now. Oh, what a night. Going back to December of 1963 with the Jersey Boys, the Valley.

92.7 WVLI and our weekly hometown spotlight shining on the Village of Bradley and the Bradley 315 Music Fest. A lot of fun going on tonight. It's hair metal all night tonight. Tomorrow, it's country night and our own Roy Gregory is going to be there from 5 until 7 at the Music Fest. So stop on by, say hi to Roy, and make sure you stop by and support the Bradley 315 Music Fest going on this weekend. Elton John, Jackson Browne lined up and ready to go. But first, Benjamin Orr, bassist from The Cars, getting the lead vocals on this power ballad to drive at 92.7 WVLI.

Greatest hits of all time at 92.7 WVLI, Bill Dyke on a Friday. Today is June 5th. It's National Veggie Burger Day. You can celebrate that all day long. I'll take a pass on that one. Hard no for me. That leaves more for you. Tender is the night. It's Jackson Brown at WVLI.

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7: Cold front is headed through our area overnight, so we'll get cloudy skies and a fairly good chance of showers and thunderstorms. Gusty wind and our low about 70. Scattered showers and thunderstorms in the afternoon on Saturday. A little bit of sunshine, though, and we'll hit the mid-80s. Could be a little bit breezy. Few showers hanging around on Saturday night, clouds and upper 60s, and then we get more wet weather on Sunday, showers and thunderstorms around and mid-80s. I'm meteorologist Steve Hamilton.
8: Thanks a lot, Steve. Right now with cloudy skies, 75 in the Kankakee River Valley. That's going to do it for me, Bill Dyke. Making my way over for some hair metal over at the Bradley 315 Music Fest. Greg O's on after 7. He'll keep you company up until midnight with more of the greatest hits of all time in the Valley.
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1: NBC News Radio, I'm Rob Martier. President Trump says he's with the American farmer 1,000%. Speaking at a farming roundtable today in Chippewa Falls, Wisconsin, Trump said he's been fighting hard to create an equal playing field when it comes to agricultural trade with other countries. Wall Street is closing sharply lower to end the week. A major sell-off in chip stocks sent the tech-heavy NASDAQ tumbling 4%. At the closing bell, the Dow Jones Industrial Average lost 695 points to 5,866. The S&P fell 200 points to 7,783. The NASDAQ plunged over 1,100 points to 25,709. The leading candidate for governor of California says he has a way to fix the state's slow election process. Today, Steve Hilton outlined what he calls his emergency election count acceleration plan, which he says will help get the votes counted in California by 8 p.m. next Thursday. Rob Martier, NBC News Radio.
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